0: In sport, All Blacks halfback Cortes Ratama is eagerly awaiting his rugby return for Waikato against winless Wellington in NPC action this afternoon. Ratama missed a recent series against South Africa after suffering a knee injury in the final match before the first test. While he feels back to 100%, Ratama says his recovery will only be complete when he's back on the pitch in the capital.
1: Being out on the field, you can't really replicate that on the training paddock, eh? So just getting out on the field and enjoying myself, have a bit of fun, and hopefully we can get a result.
0: Another vital point for golfer Ryan Fox as the international team's bid for a President's Cup upset moves one step closer to reality. A 2-2 split in the afternoon foursomes on day three leaves the internationals 3 points up over the USA heading into the final day in Chicago. That's sport. I'm Sandy Hodge.
2: The Hits Hawke's Bay weather with Paddy's Irish Bar, $6.50 bubbles and Paddy's Ale all day, every day. Mainly fine with high cloud. The odd shower through the afternoon with westerly winds becoming strong for a time. Mainly fine tomorrow and the high of 22.
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You're on the hit, school holiday time, new week set to go. We got the winning back tomorrow alpha quiz in the morning, and then again in the afternoon, two chances for you to win every weekday. 10 questions, 60 seconds. All the answers start with the same letter. Get them all right inside that 1 minute, and you take away the money on the show tomorrow. You got Peter until 2. Guns N' Roses, your classic hit coming up. James Morris and Nelly Furtado on the hits.

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Call now to get in the draw. 0800 The Hits.

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1: And Adam, you've got a Kindle, right?
2: You can get a remote control.
1: Just keep that bad boy under the covers, wherever you want to put it. And then you just click it. Can't see the look on your face.
3: There could be a crossover product.
1: That's right. What would we name it?
3: Let's

here on the Hits. Diane, we've got movie tickets for you. Sense and Sensibility starts October 15. You'll be seeing it. And now in the draw for our boarding call to New England. Return economy flights for two from Auckland to New York. Thanks to United Airlines and Air New Zealand. We'll do it again through the afternoon. Your chance to be in there on the Hits.

0: the Hits, the Killers for the weekend. You want to hear more Killers? You can do that when you rate the Hits. And the prize this time around from Noel Leeming, the Ninja Slushie for you too. And you go on the draw for that when you rate the Hits. Go to thehits.co.nz or text music to 4487. We'll send you back the link. Alex Warren, TLC, coming up on the Hits.
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11: 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Love the Hits.

0: You're on the hits coming out to 2 o'clock. And Troy is standing by for the afternoon. More chances for you to win your Sense and Sensibility movie tickets and go in the draw for our boarding call to New England. 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David Guetta, Kid Cudi with Shaboozy and Dua Lipa on the way. It is the hits.
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0: In this update, a chorus of no new taxes as familiar faces fire up National Party faithful in the super city. Former Prime Minister Sir John Key has spoken to supporters at National's campaign launch in central Auckland. Speaking to party faithful, Key is backing Chris Luxon's leadership.
1: It's about an unwavering commitment to making the life of every New Zealander better. For the last 3 years, our Prime Minister has done that. And I'll tell you why he's done it. He's done it because he cares.
0: Labour's campaign launch is later today. Westpac's nudging its customers to do a spring clean of TV subscriptions now winter's over. It says 15% of customers are paying for three or more streaming subs, up from 9% last year. It's found 10% are spending at least $80 a month. Managing Director Sarah Hearn suggests using the change of season as a kickstarter to review budgets. That's news. In sport, a tale of two locks for coach Jared Hoiata as Taranaki face a must-win match against Hawke's Bay in Napier in rugby's NPC this afternoon. He welcomes back Scott Barrett for just his second cap for the provinces after a 10-month layoff following back surgery alongside released All Black Josh Lord. And all smiles for the Australasian pairing of Ryan Fox and Minwoo Lee as the international team move one step closer to a drought-breaking President's Cup triumph over their US rivals. They've added a win in the afternoon foursomes on day three in Chicago to the foursomes victory they had on day two. That's contributed to the international's three-point lead, needing five more from the final day's 12 singles matches to win the event for the first time in 28 years. And Super League favourites Wigan have failed to grand final, sensationally beaten 33-6 by Wakefield in their semi-final. That's sport. I'm Sandy Hodge.
2: Weather for the Hits Hawke's Bay with Paddy's Irish Bar, $6.50 bubbles and Paddy's Ale all day, every day. Fine with high cloud, the odd evening shower down to 4 degrees tonight. Tomorrow, fine apart from some afternoon cloud and a high of 19.
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0: Yes, thanks to the new Sense and Sensibility movie, The Hits is sending a lucky listener to New England. Thanks to United Airlines and Princess Cruises, you and a friend could enjoy a 7-day Canada and New England cruise. Just listen for the boarding call throughout the day, every hour until 6 o'clock today. And when you hear the cue to call, dial 0800 The Hits, just like Vicky's done. Good morning, Vicky.
2: Hi, how are you?
0: Oh my God, I did it again. Daylight savings really wrecking me today. Good afternoon, Vicky.
2: Who knows what the time is?
0: Who knows? Well, all I know is you're in the draw for this amazing experience, Vicky. Ever been to the States?
2: Sounds great. Have, but only to Vegas.
0: Well, it's no harm in going back again. You're going to get yourself a double pass as well as being in the draw for that, Vicky. Hold there for me. Your next chance coming up in an hour's time. Here's David Guetta, Kid Cudi on the Hits.

0: Hello, Maddie and PJ here. We hope you're having a wonderful weekend. And don't forget, Daylight Saving this weekend.
1: Plus, when we return, Am I a Weirdo? We'll be back. So anything you do that's a little bit different or unique, text it to 4487.
0: And catch up with us on social, on Facebook and Insta, The Hits Drive with Maddie and PJ. And we'll see you soon on The Hits.

You're on the hits. Yeah. Troy here. We've got the hottest thing in town, a ninja slushy with your name on it, all thanks to our mates at Noel Leeming. Just tell us your thoughts on the music we play here at the hits. Text the word music to 4487. We'll send you back a link. Fill out the form and a ninja slushy could be all yours. Thanks to Noel Leeming. Amazing TVs, whiteware, laptops, smartphones, everything in store or online at Noel Leeming. Here's Pharrell. It's Happy on the hits.

0: My thoughts, not her best work, but I would love to hear yours. 4487 on the text. You can text the word Taylor to 4487 as well if you want to listen to the full thing. Coming up just after the break, Stella Lefty and the Red Hot Chilies on the Hits.
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14: 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Don't wanna close my eyes. They all play here. Romeo, take me somewhere we can be alone. From the 90s till now.

0: You're on the hits. Troy here, just coming up to 3 o'clock, and your next chance to get in the draw for the boarding call to New England coming up just after news and sport. You're on the hits.
1: Jane Austen's England. 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
6: In this update, Republicans will go into the US midterm elections with commodity prices still high. Donald Trump has rejected Iran's latest proposal to reopen the Strait of Hormuz to commercial shipping as the conflict continues to put pressure on energy markets. BBC correspondent Anthony Zurcher says Trump has also spoken about renewing hostilities after the elections.
7: Maybe now that we're getting closer and closer to these elections, it is sinking in that nothing is going to change significantly before then. The damage to the Republican Party and to the ballot box may be baked into the cake, as it were.
6: Nationals released a 10-point pledge card ahead of the election. Leader Chris Luxon has spoken to about 700 party faithful at Nationals' campaign launch in central Auckland. The 10-point pledge card has two more promises than what the party launched at its last campaign. Many focus on improving economic outcomes as well as educational achievement and a crackdown on crime. Labour's campaign launch is later today. That's news. In sport, the newest chapter in a brewing NPC rivalry hits McLean Park today as Taranaki look to keep their season alive away to Hawke's Bay. The Magpies are hoping to stabilise their top four spot following two straight losses, while a resurgent Bulls know their finals chances are on the line. Taranaki coach Jared Hoiata says the two teams have been getting in the way of one another's trophies ambitions.
8: Beat them at home here in the final in 23, and then they tipped us up last year in the quarterfinal over there. So yeah, there has been a bit of a rivalry going. It's always a tough game against Hawke's Bay, and we're expecting nothing less.
6: The off-season headline makers in basketball's Tauihi League open their 2026 campaign this afternoon. The Tokomanawa Queens have welcomed the Northern Kahu in Porirua, having secured the signatures of Tall Ferns' Charlize Ledger-Walker and her WNBA teammate Hayley Van Leith. That's sport. I'm Sandy Hodge.
9: Weather for the Hits Hawke's Bay with Paddy's Irish Bar, $6.50 bubbles and Paddy's Ale all day, every day. Fine with high cloud, the odd evening shower down to 4 degrees tonight. Tomorrow, fine, apart from some afternoon cloud and a high of 19.
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1: The Hits boarding call to New England.
0: Yes, return economy flights for two to New York thanks to United Airlines and Air New Zealand. All to celebrate the new Sense and Sensibility movie. We're going to send you on a 7-day Canada and New England cruise. 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Just like Ray has. Good afternoon, Ray.
2: Hey, how you going? Good.
0: Yeah, good. Have you ever been to New York before or Canada?
2: Yes, I have. I've got a brother-in-law in Canada. Yep.
0: Oh, great. It'll be great to get over and see him. You're in the draw for that, Ray. We've also got a double pass to go see the new movie for you.
2: Oh, sounds great. Thanks a lot. Have a good day.
0: You too. Hold there for me. Your next chance coming up in an hour's time. Here's Imagine Dragons, Demons on the Hits.

Panic at the Disco on the hits. And Ninja Slushy Machine could be all yours just for telling us what you think of the music we play on the hits. Text the word music to 4487. Send you back the link. Give us your thoughts. And a Ninja Slushy could be all yours, all thanks to our friends at Noel Leeming. Shop in store and online now. Here's Jesse J. Price Tag. You're on the hits.

0: You're on the hits. Troy here, officially into the school holidays now. How are we feeling? It's 2 weeks of just figuring out how to keep those kids busy. Have you got any hacks, any tips that I can pass on to other parents on how to keep their kids busy during the school holidays? What do you do with them? Flick me a text, 4487, and we can pass on. We can have a little group discussion, a group brainstorm on how to keep these kids busy over these next 2 weeks. Coming up after the break, Bruno Mars and Green Day. You're on The Hits.
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0: Katy Perry on the hits. Troy here, your next chance to get in the draw for the boarding call to New England coming up in 5 minutes. Also, Drax Project, Rihanna, and Sienna Spyro all on the way. You're on the hits.
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2: 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Can I get a Skibbity Sunday, please?
0: Now, Ben Boyce and his teenage daughter, Sienna, are teaming up every Sunday for laughs, family banter, and just the right amount of dad cringe. 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
12: In this update, the National Party's kicked off their campaign at the Sky City Convention Centre. It's announced a 10-point pledge card ahead of the election, focusing on improving economic outcomes, educational achievement and cracking down on crime. And the Labour Party is officially kicking off its campaign launch in its South Auckland stronghold. Pharmax being urged to get a key cholesterol medication off the priority list and into the hands of patients. The Cardiac and Respiratory Foundation finds funding a line of PCSK9 medications could transform the lives of about 4,000 Kiwis every year. Foundation Chief Executive Letitia Harding says there's cases where crucial heart surgery was government funded, but people have been left to buy their own meds afterwards. The catastrophic Nepal landslide has lessons for New Zealand to learn from. Canterbury University's been involved in international research about the August disaster, which killed almost 1,500 people. That's news. In sports, a penultimate day full of fight has the international team within sight of an upset victory at golf's President's Cup. They've claimed

0: 2022 at Wembley to open their respective campaigns in the European Nations League. That's sport. I'm Sandy Hodge.
1: Weather for the Hits Hawke's Bay with Paddy's Irish Bar, $6.50 bubbles and Paddy's Ale all day, every day. Fine with high cloud, the odd evening shower down to 4 degrees tonight. Tomorrow, fine apart from some afternoon cloud and a high of 19.
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0: This is such a great prize. Return economy flights for two from Auckland to New York thanks to United Airlines and Air New Zealand. It's all celebrating the new movie Sense and Sensibility. We're sending it to New England. You and a friend could go on a 7-day Canada and New England cruise. Just listen out for the boarding call until 6, every hour until 6 today. Call 0800 The Hits when you hear it, just like Vicky has. Good afternoon, Vicky.
2: Hi, how are you?
0: Good, thank you. How good would this trip to New England and Canada be? Have you done a cruise before?
2: No, I haven't.
0: Oh, brilliant. Who would you take along?
2: Probably the husband.
0: Yeah, you probably have to, don't you?
2: Yeah.
0: Well, you're in the draw, Vicky, and you've got yourself a double pass to go to see that new movie.
2: Oh, thank you so much.
0: Hold there for me. Your next chance coming up in just over an hour's time. Here's 21 Pilots, Stressed Out on the Hits.

0: Hello, Maddie and PJ here. We hope you're having a wonderful weekend. And don't forget Daylight Saving this weekend.
1: Plus, when we return, Am I a Weirdo? We'll be back. So anything you do that's a little bit different or unique, text it to 4487.
0: And catch up with us on social, on Facebook and Insta, The Hits Drive with Maddie and PJ. And we'll see you soon on The Hits.

Weekend on the Hits, Troy here. New Taylor Swift out on Friday. Four new songs, one of them the new single, Patient Zero. If you haven't heard it, text the word Taylor to 4487. I'll send you back the link. Let me know your thoughts. Here she is, I Knew You Were Trouble on the Hits.

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1: 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All Day is about not forgetting where you come from. No matter where the world takes us, we bring the coast with us.

0: 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Coming up just after the break, Alex Warren and Nelly on the hits.
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0: Olivia Dean on the hits. Troy here. Coming up after 5 o'clock, Miles and the Plain White Tees. Also, your next chance to get in the draw for the hit sporting call to New England. That cuticle coming up in 5 minutes on the hits.
1: The hits. 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
19: In this update, the Labour Party's made a new policy announcement at its campaign launch promising to cut student debt if elected. Students who finished study but did not benefit from fees free will have 10% of debts wiped on April the 1st. At Nationals' campaign launch, leader Chris Luxon revealed a pledge card of Nationals' priorities, but much of his speech focused on Labour. The event was at the new International Convention Centre in Auckland, which Speaker Sir John Key noted was a project backed by the last National government. Waipa's district mayor says last weekend's rail tragedy will have long-lasting impacts on Te Awamutu and everyone involved. Mourners gathered at Anchor Park today to remember the young person killed in the incident involving a vintage train. This happened at Te Awamutu railway station last Sunday evening. A motorcyclist in a serious condition following a collision with a car in Wamaru just before 2 this afternoon. The State Highway 1 southbound lanes closed between Wansbeck and Awamoa streets. The northbound lane remains open. That's news. In sport, the misery continues for the Wellington Lions in rugby's NPC. They're one loss away from an entire season without a win after a 34-10 home loss to Waikato in Wellington. Lions captain Duplessis Kidafi used his post-match interview to instead highlight the

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0: Flights for you and a mate to go to New York, to New England on a 7-day Canada and New England cruise. Just call the hits when you hear the cue to call, just like Kerry has. Good afternoon, Kerry.
2: How are you going?
0: Good. You've been on a cruise before?
2: Never.
0: Oh, brilliant. Who would you take on this one?
2: It'd probably have to be the husband.
0: I guess it would have to be, wouldn't it?
2: If he was good.
0: We'll yeah, see. If he's good, better behave himself, because you're in the draw, Kerry. It could be you.
2: Amazing. Thank you.
0: No worries. You've also got yourself a double pass to go and see that movie. Hold there for me. Your next chance is tomorrow morning, 8 a.m. to get in the draw for that. It's Paloma Faith on the hits.

0: you can get a remote control. 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
1: It could be a crossover.

Sleeper on the Hits, Troy here. Taylor Swift will be at the VMAs tomorrow. I think it's going to be around 11:30 tomorrow morning they'll kick off. And she's going to drop the music video for her new single, Patient Zero, probably towards the end of the ceremony, so maybe just after lunchtime tomorrow. Is it Sharon? Don't on the Hits.

0: us on the hits. Troy here. How would you like to get your hands on a Ninja Slushy? All thanks to our friends at Noel Leeming. Well, all you have to do is tell us what you think of the music we play on the hits. Text the word music to 44870. I'll send you back a link. Fill out the form and you're in the draw for a Ninja Slushy. The hottest thing in town right now. And I tried a Ninja Slushy for the first time last night. Jeepers, it is so incredible. Two ingredients, you can have the tastiest little margarita you've had in your entire life. Text music to 44870. Coming up after the break, Sam Fender and Shania Twain on the hits.
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0: on the hits. Troy here. That's me all wrapped up for your Sunday evening. Ben Boyce and his daughter Sienna are in next for the Hits Family Hour. Lots of cringy father-daughter content. It's so good coming up at 6 o'clock. You're on the hits.
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16: In this update, National's grandee Sir John Keyes heaped praise on current leader Chris Luxon as the party launched its campaign for re-election today. Sir John joined former leaders Sybil English and Dame Jenny Shipley at the Auckland event. Sir John told the crowd, Mr. Luxon knows what it takes to lead. Labour took the opportunity during its campaign launch to announce if elected it intends to cut student debt by 10%. Debts of $2,000 or less will be wiped completely. Barnardo's is asking people to donate to those in need even though times are tough. Independent analysis shows every dollar given to the charity's core social work services returns $9.10 through more employment, greater education opportunities, and less spent on health, welfare, and the justice system. The wild winter weather is making its way north, closing State Highway.

0: working for one another. Their back rolls are outstanding. They've got strike all over the edge. Kalen's in wonderful touch. Forward pack's doing their job. Yeah, we've certainly got our work cut out for us this week.
1: Kickoffs at 7 tonight. A Tokomonua Queens side without their two-star signing, Charlize Ledger-Walker and Hayley Van Lith, have started their season in basketball's Tauihi League with a 75-69 home loss to the Northern Kahu. That's sport. I'm Joe Gilfillan.
2: Weather for the Hits Hawke's Bay with Paddy's Irish Bar, $6.50 bubbles and Paddy's Ale all day, every day. Fine with high cloud, the odd evening shower down to 4 degrees tonight. Tomorrow, fine apart from some afternoon cloud and a high of 19.
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4: 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We didn't have a show last week, did we, Sienna?
5: No, we were at the Warriors and Daddy was still getting over it to this day.
4: Oh, no, let's not bring it up. But speaking of questionable decisions, Sienna, something you discovered this week that I used to take to bed as a kid. You've got a lot of questions.
5: I have a lot of questions, Dad.
4: We're going to delve into those questions with a regrettable moment next. But right now, it's Bruno Mars on the Hits.

0: It's Alex Warren, passenger. You're on the hits, family nights with Sienna and Ben Boy. So I hope you had a good week. Now, a lot of kids have a comforter, something they take to bed, you know, a toy or something. And for you, Sienna, it was something you called Tiggy.
1: Yeah, it started off with Taggy, which was like this kind of square, kind of really small blanket thing, which had a lot of tags on it. And then I got, Tiggy was like a bear, and it was like kind of, it was like a little bear head on this like square of like fabric. I don't know.
0: When you think about it, it's quite a bit weird.
1: It's kind of weird. It's kind of just like this like dangling thing. But yeah, it's really cute and like cold on one side. And
0: like a soft toy bear had a horrific accident and had to get its body replaced with a blanket.
1: Yeah, that's how I describe it.
0: And it was quite shiny and sort of on one side, and you take it to bed and you loved it. For many years you'd take it, and we ended up having to buy multiple ones of these.
1: Still have all of them to this day.
0: Do you?
1: Yeah.
0: Because we had one in the car, one in the bedroom, one, you know, because this was the thing that you needed to go to sleep. So like many parents, you just cover your bases. So if you ever needed it, we had one of those. We must have had like 10 at one stage.
1: Yeah, I think I still have like 6 or something. What did you take to bed?
0: Well, this is what, well, you know the answer to this.
1: No one else does though.
0: No, I know, because you discovered this during the week. We were talking about this Tiggy that you used to have, and you were like, what did I take? Just like that question. And I had a petticoat, Sienna. Now,
1: Dad, explain what a petticoat is.
0: It's like a silky undergarment that, this was my Nana's petticoat that I guess.
1: No, that's even weirder.
0: That ladies would wear, or anyone would wear if they wanted, under a dress. It was like a silky undergarment. And I don't know how I got onto this, but as a kid, I used to take it to bed. It was my feeling petticoat.
1: That is weird, Dad.
0: I like the feel of it. Just like the soft sort of silky sort of, I don't know. The more I say it, the weirder this is.
1: So you took your Nana's petticoat?
0: Yeah, to bed.
1: Every night?
0: Yeah. No, I think for a year or two, that was my thing, the feeling petticoat. I don't know.
1: Can you stop calling it the feeling petticoat?
0: My parents had got in and stopped it. But anyway, this is what I did to... Can I tell you a story that I don't really want to tell, but I'll tell you. Apparently, I was sitting at, I think it was a wedding of one of my family members, and we were in like a church. And my Nana said she could feel my hand looking for the feeling petticoat and grabbing it, not too much up her, but anyway, yeah.
1: Okay, we're going to cut that out of the show, right?
0: Should I not have told that?
1: No, because you made it sound so weird.
0: No, I was like 3 years old, you know? So,
1: oh my God,
0: okay,
1: Dad.
0: Anyway, now, move on from this. Next, we're going to talk about how we both embarrassed ourselves in front of the whole country. Okay.
1: Oh gosh. Yeah. Yep, we are.
0: And well, is it worse than what I just told? Well, you be the judge. That's next. But right now, it's Pink. It is the hits.

0: It is Lenny Kravitz here on the Hits Family Night with Sienna and Ben Boyce. The first weekend of the school holidays. So I hope you're having a good one.
1: Oh, good to be on holidays, isn't it, Dad?
0: Well, for you it is.
1: So good. Hey, you get free Uber rides with your parents everywhere.
0: Free Uber rides. Yeah, that's just parenting. Now, this week we were talking about something that we share. Now, you look back at things in your life and you cringe at some things. And both of us look back at commercials, TV commercials we were in, and we have some slight cringing moments, right?
1: They are so bad. They are so bad.
0: Well, bad for us. Not so much bad for the ads. They were good ads, but for us, our part maybe was a little questionable. Now, this is when you were, say, how old were you?
1: I think I was eight or nine.
0: And you got to be in a Tip Top Bread ad. And
1: yes. No, it was Nature's Fresh.
0: Oh, was it? Okay, so yeah, Nature's Fresh. It was like you're on there and you were eating a sausage and bread. Here's a little bit of the ad.
2: Pea sauce on bangers and deliciously soft Nature's Fresh. Hold up. Yes, New Zealand goes best with Nature's Fresh.
0: Yeah, so it was a bread ad for Nature's Fresh and you were eating a sausage and bread. And the ad went on TV, but they also...
1: They got billboards right outside our local mall, which was okay. I didn't mind it because, I mean, it was me at that time. I thought that was super cool. But the name I got called by people, like on social media and stuff, was very interesting.
0: And even at school as well, because it was you with bread and a sausage and just about to eat the sausage and looking like you're about to enjoy it, and people would call you what?
1: Sausage girl. Look at sausage girl. What's the... No.
0: It's not even a sausage ad. It's an ad for bread.
1: That just humiliates me to this day.
0: It's not the nickname you want. I don't know. It's not the nickname I want, and I'm sure it's not the nickname you want.
1: Oh, not really. Thank God that's over. Now bring it up again. I'm going to get called sausage girl.
0: Well, I got to do the only TV commercial that I ever got to be in was many years ago, before you were alive, basically. It was a drink driving commercial, and I was driving to work in this commercial, still slightly hungover, eating bacon and egg pies, and here's a little bit of the ad.
3: Who do they think they're going to catch?
4: That's a failed result, sir. Please step out of the car.
3: What? What do you mean failed? Look, man, I'm in the middle of drilling my bloody breakfast.
4: Step out of the car.
3: Mate, I'm going to be late for work.
1: What do you mean, fam? I'm going to be late for my breakfast.
0: In the middle of drilling my bloody breakfast. I look back at that ad because we watched it during the week. I had terrible sideburns.
1: Yeah, bro, you look like Dracula.
0: I had pie because they stuck pie all over my face as well because I was eating B&E pies, bacon and egg pies. And I had to eat. God. Did you make the same mistake eating sausages and bread that I did? You'd eat the first couple and then they'd make you do so many different takes.
1: Yeah, and then they gave me like a spit bucket because I just had so many. They started off giving me these really nice sausages and then they changed to these really bad ones and I was spitting them out.
0: Yeah, so regrettable moments for both of us. Sausage Girl and Pie Man. That could
1: you
0: be
1: just gave yourself that one. No one even called you that.
0: They're our superhero names. Hey, next, I got super frustrated with you this week. I did not want to hear your opinion on something.
1: You're very stubborn about this.
0: I was, and you really wound me up, but with a good reason. We'll have that next on The Hits.
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9: It is the Hits Family Night with Sienna and Ben Boyce. Really do love hanging out with you on a Sunday evening. But next, a very tense conversation was had between us, Sienna.
10: It was very stressful. Caused a lot of family tension.
9: You had a good reason behind it, but jeez, it wound me up. Really
10: a little bit. We'll tell you guys about that next.
9: Yeah, it is the Hits.

0: It's Titanium. You're on the Hits Family Night with Sienna and Ben Boyce. No secret, I'm a big fan of Disney stuff, Sienna.
1: Yeah, we have so much Disney stuff at home. We have a Mickey Mouse clock.
0: Yeah, big clock in the lounge that your mum...
1: Yeah, the hands, they show the time. Mum does not like it, Dad.
0: No, she's not a huge fan of it. She doesn't like the Mickey figurines and stuff that I've got in the lounge. She thinks it looks like a teenager's bedroom.
1: Yeah,
0: probably
1: it does.
0: Yeah, she's probably right. You know, once I bought Mickey Mouse salad servers...
1: Did you actually?
0: Yeah, I did. And I got swept up and I bought them salad servers. And they were Mickey's hands on the end of these sort of metal things.
1: Oh, my God.
0: They look cool, but they did not pick up salad very well. Mickey's hands were no good for picking up salad. So it's to do with, I think, a little bit of childhood trauma, because my sister, Amelia, she got taken to theme parks twice on two different family holidays without me when I was a kid. So maybe that's why I've got swept up in the Disney magic
1: Now you're obsessed with it.
0: I've got a Toy Story backpack. I'm all good to go.
1: Yeah, you have everything, Dad. Okay, but the other day we were in town and we went into the shop. And, Dad, you don't really like to buy things for yourself.
0: No,
1: you're more like, oh, I'll be fine. I don't need it. I don't need it.
0: Apart from a Disney Mickey Mouse clock, those sorts of things.
1: Those type of things. Yeah. So you go in there, we're just having a look. There was like a Disney section and you found this Mickey Mouse wallet that you liked.
0: Oh, yeah, I thought it was quite a unique wallet. I've got a Toy Story backpack, as we said. And I thought, this Mickey Mouse wallet was cool. It's got a little Mickey hand that sort of holds in your cards. I was like, hey, this is me. This is me. I should get this wallet.
1: Yeah, but then you went, oh, I don't need it. I've got a wallet that works. So you put it back and you leave the store. And what you didn't know was Indy and I, we had actually bought it for you for your birthday.
0: So you went afterwards thinking, oh, Dad likes this.
1: Dad likes this. We'll get it for him.
0: This would be a good present.
1: But he didn't want to get it. But then as we leave the store with your secret present, you go, you know what? I'm just going to get it. Oh, okay.
0: So I didn't know that you'd bought it for me secretly and planned to give it to me for my birthday. So I went back in, and this is where you decided to try and tell me the reasons why I didn't need the wallet.
1: Yeah, because no one else in the family was being helpful, and I'm the only one that actually was, you're going to buy this wallet. So I had to just start spitting out insults. I was like, you don't need it, Dad. You're like, no, Sienna, it's a cool wallet. I was like, is it, Dad? I was trying to like manipulate. I was like, oh, is it? This one's quite, oh, you can find, I reckon you can find better. No, Sienna, I really do need
0: it. Yeah, you're like, it's not that cool. It's weird. I don't like it.
1: I know, you already got so much Mickey stuff.
0: And that's when I kind of got annoyed. I got,
1: I don't care what you think, Sienna. It's like, Dad, it's ugly. It's an ugly wallet. I don't care, Sienna. I don't care that you think it's ugly.
0: I'm going to buy it anyway.
1: Oh, my
0: gosh. I don't care what you think. And I was like, how dare you tell me what is? It's not ugly.
1: You're getting so mad, and I was just laughing. Stop laughing at me. I ended up having to tell you that we actually bought it.
0: I went up to the counter about to buy it. You're like, hey, we've already bought it for you. We bought one of these for you. I'm like, oh, okay. So I really spoiled my birthday surprise, didn't I?
1: Yeah, you could have just stopped being stubborn and just gone, okay, I won't get it.
0: Next, though, what I ended up doing at the train station. This is nightmare stuff for me.

0: You're on the Hits, family night with Sienna and Ben Boyce. So we went out this week to check out the new trains in Auckland, the Auckland City Trailer.
1: Yeah, we didn't actually need to go anywhere. Dad just wanted to go look at the station.
0: I do. Well, there was a big, long escalator, the longest escalator in New Zealand. And so I thought it'd be quite fun while we were on the escalator and you guys couldn't move because it's a long escalator and people on either side. Great chance for me to pretend I was on a phone call and talk Gen Z, so say a whole lot of Gen Z slang to embarrass you.
2: Oh, hey, bruh. Yeah, what's the law? No cap, that's good. Yeah, I'm here with the noobs, you know, NPCs.
3: I'm stuck. I have no way out.
2: Yeah, that's right.
3: There's people.
2: I'm so embarrassed.
3: I've got some
2: new drip. I've got
4: a kid's
2: side. Yeah. I don't think this is the longest one. There must be another
0: one. And there was another one.
1: Hey, oh, my gosh. Well, the thing that happened is I tried to escape going up, and then these three, like, teenage boys start coming down the escalator, and I just look like an idiot running up the escalator. So that's why I was like, I'm so embarrassed, and it's you bloody screaming into the phone, not calling anybody.
0: No, just pretending I'm on a phone call to embarrass you guys. But the train system, incredible. Like, it's really awesome, the new Auckland City Rail Link.
1: It's very cool.
0: State of the art, all brand new. It looks incredible. And, you know, like, it's good to try these things, you know, because you have used public transport, as have I many times over the years, taking the bus to school.
1: Do you remember when we were, I think we were in LA, and we were at that train station. Do you know where I'm going with this story?
0: I do, actually. This was a part of, it wasn't, let's just say it wasn't as nice and flash as the new Auckland City Rail.
1: Like, yeah, it wasn't sketchy, but it was like we were trying to just get out of there kind of as quickly as we could.
0: I felt a bit, you know, because you guys were quite young at the time and we were there and we had all our stuff with it. I felt like, let's get a move on.
1: Yeah.
0: But at the same time, you were quite hungry.
1: We were very hungry.
0: So I think there was like a Subway or something, like a sandwich place, and you were like, grab that. You and your sister grabbed that, and I was trying to work out where the next train to go on. So it was
1: there were these like kind of little standing tables that we were just eating at. Dad comes over.
0: Lots of people were harassing too, like coming up and ask for this and ask for that. And I was like very wary of my surroundings and stuff. So I was a little on edge. And then I came over to you guys, and
1: we were with mum as well. We weren't by ourselves in this train station. Dad left us stressed out. It was mum, Indy, and I at the table, and Dad comes over, and I think he had a bite of my sandwich or something.
0: Yeah.
1: And then you grab and you wipe your mouth with the napkin
0: that was sitting on the table.
1: And I go, Dad, that wasn't our napkin.
0: you and your sisters looked at me horrified. I'm like, what, have I got like lettuce in my teeth or something? And then they're like, no, that napkin's been sitting there. I don't know for how long. And I've been...
1: I don't know if it was used or not, but Dad, you are such a germaphobe. I remember the shock horror on your face when I see...
0: All over my mouth, all over the thing. I mean,
1: you blew your nose with it as well. Oh, that's not us. It didn't even have like Subway on it or whatever we got. It was just a plain white napkin.
0: I hope that napkin was all good. I was hand sanitizing my face after that, that's for sure. Hey, after 7, what I did in my own driveway. You're learning to drive at the moment, Sienna, and I've got a horror story for you after 7. Oh, so gosh. Stick around. It is the Hits.
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17: In this update, a fired-up Chris Hipkins at Labour's campaign launch has hit back at National's tax jabs. Mr Hipkins came out swinging at Christopher Luxon, saying he was not fit to be Prime Minister, prompting significant applause and chants of shame when talking about the government's track record.
18: New Zealand can't afford three more years of National. And I am going to give everything I've got to stop that from happening.
17: The Labour leader is promising he'll introduce only a simple targeted capital gains tax. National is running on a promise of no new taxes, warning parties Labour would need to go into coalition with are supporting further taxes. The National Party launched its election campaign at the International Convention Centre in Auckland today. It's announced a 10

0: Labor and their mates.
1: Also at the Convention Centre, New Zealand's biggest dressing room is opening for Breast Cancer Cure's Tease for a Cure campaign. The three-storey neon-lit structure showcases designs from 26 of New Zealand's leading fashion designers. Breast cancer affects 1 in 9 New Zealand women over their lifetime and has a mortality rate 20% higher than in Australia. Designer Dame Trelease Cooper says it's her way of giving back to women who've supported her business. Dame Trelease says her business serves women at their very best and at their most challenged. That's news. In sport, a significant late change ahead of the second preliminary final in League's NRL, which is just kicking off in Sydney. Penrith halfback Nathan Cleary's been moved back to the bench. Jack Cogger's now in their starting side to play Newcastle. Non-playing captain Jeff Ogilvie has reserved a shout-out for Ryan Fox and playing partner Minwoo Lee after the international team took another step towards winning golf's President's Cup. The internationals have a 3-point buffer over the USA heading into the final day after salvaging 3.5 points on day 3 in Chicago. That included a second foursomes win for Fox and Lee, which Ogilvie had a close eye on.
2: I watched that match all day and that was impressive golf. The closer they got to the end, the better they played, and that's like kind of fun for a captain to watch.
1: That's sport. I'm Joe Gilfillan.
3: Weather for the Hits Hawke's Bay with Paddy's Irish Bar, $6.50 bubbles and Paddy's Ale all day, every day. Fine with high cloud, the odd evening shower down to 4 degrees tonight. Tomorrow, fine, apart from some afternoon cloud and a high of 19.
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5: It is the Hits Family Night with Sienna and Ben Boyce. Thanks for hanging out with us on a Sunday evening. Next, you're learning to drive at the moment, Sienna.
6: Yes, I am. Very stressful with you in the car, Dad, I must say.
5: And very stressful for my history of things that have gone wrong in cars.
6: Yeah, I want to hear about this.
5: Oh, do I have to tell you?
6: Yeah.
5: All right, I'll tell you next. But right now, it's Marshmallow Kane Brown. It is the Hits.
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0: It is Boston Stella Lefty. You're on the hits. It is the family night with Sienna and Ben Boyce. At the moment, you are learning to drive. And we've been doing this interesting journey of you learning to drive, filming some stuff along the way with AA Insurance, which has been fun for the hits as well. And I've been trying to just be calm and relax while sitting in the car.
1: You are not calm. Oh my gosh. You're like the least calm person I know. Like, you need to have like full bubble wrap on just to feel like mildly safe with me in the car. I've never crashed.
0: Well, driving around car parks and I still get nervous as well. We're a long way away from other things. But during the filming this week, you actually got a manual car.
1: I did. And what did you do, Dad? You stalled it.
0: Well,
1: is that right?
0: Yeah, I know. I thought, you know, maybe it'll be like riding a bike, like they say. You won't forget. But the first time I bunny hopped and stalled it. After that, I was fine. But of course, the only bit we use on the footage is me just stalling it.
1: Oh, yeah,
0: bunny
1: I cut
0: hop.
1: That down.
0: Yeah. But it's just, you know, it's an interesting time learning to drive. It's an exciting time, but it's also nerve-wracking going out.
1: I don't know why you're so nervous about it.
0: Well, it's just, you know, it's a big, as a parent, it's big. It's you going out into the world, you know, when eventually by yourself and stuff. So it's making sure you're safe and there's a lot can go wrong. And I know firsthand a lot can go wrong.
1: Oh, really?
0: Because I have crashed my car into a tree on my own driveway. I was telling you about that.
1: Yeah.
0: Now, we used to live on a longer country road sort of back in the Wairarapa where I grew up, and our driveway was quite long. And for some reason, I don't even know if you know what a speedometer is. Next to where how fast the car was going, there used to be a little thing you'd push and it would reset the kilometres back to zero. You could see how far the distance was.
1: To what?
0: Well, so you go zero and then you could work out how far. Before Google Maps, you could work out how far you're going. Yeah, going. And so for some reason, I decided while driving up the driveway, this was a good time to reset the speedometer. So I put my hand through the steering wheel to reset it on my own driveway. Not going super fast.
1: Were you reversing?
0: No, going forward. Super fast. And for some reason, I kind of got my hands wedged between the steering wheel and the indicator and the speed. And I kind of got it stuck and the car started veering off. And for some reason, I didn't think about putting on a brake or anything like that.
1: Oh, my gosh.
0: I just drove straight into a tree. Straight into a tree. And that was the most awkward thing, having to go back to my mum and stepdad and go, hey, guys, yeah, the car, I've just crashed into a tree and written it off in the own driveway.
1: That is so embarrassing.
0: I know. Then after that, I got a Morris Minor, like a car that they had, a really old car that was sitting around on the farm. It's from like the 1950s or something. Mm. And it was... As a kid, if it was done up, it would be really cool, but it wasn't done up. And it would go top speed, 75 k's an hour, top speed, and that was really going. So when you're on the, a road you could go 100, I was not going 100. And that was so, I'd drive back roads all through the Wairarapa just so people from school wouldn't see me. And then one time I was driving along with friends when I was allowed to, and they were like, drive straight. I'm like, I'm trying. I was swerving all the road. And next thing you know, the whole wheel... came off from the front and went faster than the car, which wasn't hard, and then started wheeling down the road. And we were like, sparks were flying because the wheel had come off. And yeah, so that's the sort of stuff that can go wrong, Sienna.
1: See? Well, I don't think the wheel's going to fall off the car.
0: It could happen. It happened to me. It could happen to you, right?
1: Oh, my gosh.
0: That's why you're never driving until you're 25, right?
1: Okay.
0: Hey, next, speaking of olden day things, I'm going to test you with some technology.

0: that was from back in my day and see if you know the sounds.
1: Oh, gosh.
0: Ned.
1: All right.
0: Right now it's Pitbull. It's Neo. It is the hits.
2: Me not working hard. Yeah, right. Picture that with a Kodak. Or better yet, go to Times

0: technology, Sienna, it moves so fast, even in your lifetime.
1: It honestly does. Like, there's a new phone coming out, like, every week.
0: I know. iPhones are releasing this thing. Samsung's releasing. We're worried about AI. All these things are moving really fast. You know, back in my day, there wasn't as much technology. Things weren't, you know, what happened, we were using sort of...
1: phone books.
0: Maps. And
1: black and white TV.
0: Well, not quite as bad as that. But
1: riding in a horse and carriages.
0: I do remember I didn't ride in a horse and carriage, but I did crash my car into a tree in my driveway, so not much better. I do remember when you were really young, bringing home a CD for you from the radio station. I was like, here you go, here you go. You can listen to this. It was an artist you like. And you're like, how do I get this in the phone? How do I get this in the phone to listen to? I'm like, oh, no, you don't have to just listen to everything out of a phone. You can put it into a player, but you didn't understand the concept.
1: I don't even think we had a player.
0: But then
1: you just brought me home a CD.
0: Probably did. So what I'm going to do right now is I'm going to play some sounds from back in the day for you, and you have to work out the technology by the sounds.
1: Okay.
0: See if you know. So see if you know what this sound is from back in the day.
1: Bloody ET, bro.
0: It's horrible.
1: It's like a CapCut sound effect.
0: Yeah. Do you know what that was?
1: No.
0: So this was getting onto the internet. This was called dial-up internet. You'd have to it would connect to the internet through the phone, and it would dial up. So instead of being able to use your phone, geez, I sound like an old man right now, but instead of being able to use your computer and your phone and stuff now, you'd have to connect to the internet, and that was the noise it would made before
1: what
0: it connected.
1: What do you mean connect to the internet?
0: It was like, basically, it was like it was like calling up the internet to connect.
1: Oh, you have to call the internet.
0: And that was called dial-up. It was dialing up through the phone system.
1: What would the
0: to
1: internet
0: connect.
1: Say?
0: Well, that was basically what it was saying, all those horrible noises. So that was dial-up.
1: They couldn't
0: internet.
1: Have added, like, a thank you for trying to connect to the internet.
0: No.
1: Here it is.
0: It was a horrible, horrible noise, but you would connect to the internet that
1: Did
0: way.
1: Did you just, like, call a number?
0: Well, it basically would do it for you, but it would essentially call that number. No, it's a lot to get your head around, isn't it? Okay, what is this sound effect? Oh, any idea?
1: Rewinding a tape?
0: Yeah!
1: You've told me about this, how you do rewind it all the way back to the start when you bring it back to the shop. Otherwise, it's annoying because the next person has to rewind it
0: the
1: way.
0: A videotape, a VCR, VHS, you'd hire out movies or whatever it is, you'd watch it on a VHS player. And then, there was a whole thing because you'd take a while to rewind when you're at the end of the movie.
1: Be kind, rewind.
0: Be kind, rewind. It was a whole thing. I know. So, like, that was a big campaign. It was like, be kind, rewind, because it would take about 2 or 3 minutes to rewind. So you'd do that when you get to the end of the movie, would rewind it. Okay, one more for you. A sound effect from back in the day. Oh, God, that's horrible, too.
1: Sounds like the first one.
0: It's very similar.
1: So it's similar?
0: Similar, along those lines. Connecting by phone to something.
1: To another phone?
0: Yeah, kind of. A fax machine.
1: Oh, these stupid things. Fax machine, the stupidest invention in history.
0: But you'd get a call, it would come to the house if you had a fax, and then you'd pick it up, and it was a different ring, but I was always get the wrong one, and my stepdad would always go, it's a fax, and you'd pick it up, hello? It was someone trying to send through basically like a piece of paper, like a printed thing, from a message from their end. Or
1: that
0: a letter.
1: Is so dumb, why didn't they just call?
0: Yeah, they should have. It would have been a whole lot easier. Now, next, though, I can't believe I ate that. That's what we're going to talk about next. Stick around. It's embarrassing. It is The Hits.
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8: It is the Hits Family Night with Sienna and Ben Boyce. Hey, Nick, embarrassing moment I had during the week, right?
9: Yeah, we were at a restaurant and Dad, you made a bit of a mistake.
8: Oh, the bad mistake. Everyone was looking at me like, I can't believe you just ate that.
9: Embarrassing.
8: I can't believe it either. Well, I'll tell you more after this as Olivia Dean. She's in the country in just a couple of weeks.
9: Like only like 23 days or something.
8: Very excited about that.

0: It is a Hits family night with Sienna and Ben Boyce. We went out for dinner during the week, which was nice. Went out for Japanese, which was fun. Well, it wasn't fun at the start because I arrived a little bit later than you guys.
1: Yeah, we had already got, like, settled, got some drinks. Well, obviously non-alcoholic for me and Indy.
0: Okay, and glad you clarified that.
1: Just had to make sure that everyone knew that. And then we got some edamame beans because that's actually quite controversial how people say it.
0: What?
1: Edamame. I've heard people say it differently.
0: Oh, yeah. I've never heard anyone.
1: I don't know how they say it, but some people just say it differently.
0: Well, I'll tell you what, the more you say it, the less I think other people say it that way. But you could just keep saying it over and over again. But I arrived a bit later and you've been enjoying these beans and I made the mistake. If you've ever had them, you eat them.
1: You pop them into your mouth and then you put them in the bin pile.
0: You discard the pile of the pods around the outside of the beans, right?
1: Yeah. So this restaurant was quite dark and Dad comes over and he's quite hungry and he grabs a handful of the beans, and I don't know why he likes to eat them all in his mouth at the same time, try pop like three or four beans, and he just starts chewing on these eaten beans.
0: Yeah, this was the pile. You'd fully eaten them all, and the discarded pile looked like the new pile to me, so I put three or four of the ones that had been in someone's mouth, yours, your sister, your mum's, I don't know whose mouth they'd been in, or a combination of all, straight in my mouth, and you all looked at me horrified.
1: Yeah, because that's, you're germaphobe, as I said.
0: I had a real shocker, but it did remind me of a few years ago, when you were actually really little, one of the things we try to do is try to get you guys to try food, see if you like it. Because you're a kid, you don't always try new food. And we're up north where your grandma lives and at the Bay of Islands.
1: Oh, I think this was around New Year's, eh?
0: Yeah. And I had ordered a couple of oysters. I hardly ever have oysters, but I was like, you know what? I'm going to have these six oysters, quite expensive oysters, but I was going to have them. And you were there as well. And I was like, would you like to try one? And you're like, okay, I'll give it a go.
1: I was like, okay, in my defense, before you say the story, I was like 7 or 8 years old.
0: Yeah, like a raw sort of oyster,
1: And I was like, first time ever trying
0: from
1: an oyster.
0: The shell. And you're like, you gave it a go and put it in your mouth. And then like a mother bird with a baby bird, it just came straight back out. All

0: Looked at me horrified, like, why would you make me eat this
1: thing? Sorry, I just don't like that type of seafood, like mussels and stuff.
0: Back onto the plate where they were. And then I had the little dilemma. I was like, well, these are quite expensive.
1: No, because you were telling me before you glazed them up. You're like, oh, they're a delicacy. They're a delicacy. Quite a different flavour, but they're very yummy. You're like, delicacy. They're a treat. They're a treat. So I was like, oh, a treat. Like, and they must be good. Yuck.
0: You spat it back out. And then I was like, well, they cost a lot. So then I was like, I'm going to eat it. I'm going to eat it. And I did. And everyone around me was like, I can't believe you just did this. Much like the look you gave me when I ate the edamame beans that weren't the beans.
1: Yeah, Dad, you're kind of weird.
0: Yeah, it was. It was a low moment in my life. A couple of times, actually. Hey, next. Washing your clothes when you buy them. Do you need to wash your clothes? We put it to you during the week. The results, they surprised
1: us.
0: They're
1: interesting.
0: Yeah, we'll have that next on the hits.
2: Greetings, loved ones. Let's take a journey.

0: You're on the Hits Family Night with Sierra and Ben Boyce, wrapping up our show. But before we do the social poll. We put something out to you every week, and then you decide for us. You tell us what you think.
1: Yeah, we put it on Facebook and Instagram because I don't use Facebook because I'm not old like that.
0: Okay.
1: He still calls it the Facebook, but all good.
0: This is not the Facebook. Okay. So this was to do where we're going out to the mall the other day, and you had to buy something, and I sort of spent my time sitting around on chairs and clothing stores waiting for you and your sister. Now, a very lonely place for anyone to be. But anyway, beside the point, you bought an item of clothing and then we had the debate going, do you need to wash this item of clothing before wearing it?
1: Yeah, because at the other day, we were at the flea market, which is quite a funny story. And I had bought this Fleetwood Mac shirt for like $10 or something. It's a pretty cool shirt. And
0: this is used, obviously. This is someone had used it before. And this is the occasion where it feels like, well,
1: you probably should wash it. Because in my opinion, this is just my personal opinion, don't attack me. I feel like you don't need to wash clothes before you wear them, unless it's from the flea market. So I had this in the chair and I had gone out somewhere, I don't really know. And then Mum had come and picked me up and she was wearing my Fleetwood Mac shirt and I hadn't washed it. And I did not have the heart to tell her.
0: Just don't tell her. Yeah.
1: That she'd worn that. Because she is very like, oh, you must wash it. Like, oh, someone else has worn this. So I just didn't tell her.
0: So she doesn't know. She doesn't know. But do you need to wash new clothes before wearing them? Now, we put it on Instagram and the Facebook, like you said before. Two very different answers as well. Let's go through Facebook, Sienna.
1: Okay, so most people on Facebook, or as Dad has put here, FB, I don't know why he's tried to be Gen Z with that. Everyone says, yes, wash them always. All sorts of chemicals on them.
0: I haven't even thought about chemicals on them.
1: Chemicals? On what? I feel like chemicals on fruit, like you need to wash fruit when you buy it.
0: A lot of people saying about the fact that someone may have worn it before, tried it on, but I'm like, for how long, really?
1: Exactly. Karen says, hell, didn't know people did this. I must be the exception.
0: Yeah. Someone else says, or Louise says, everything, yes, unless it's the likes of a split pants emergency, then you can chuck it straight on. What's happening to Louise in her life, but hopefully it's all good.
1: Okay, Alexa says, yes, I once had to cut someone out of a dress while working in retail.
0: Cut them out of a dress?
1: They had no bra or underwear. After that, wash everything before use.
0: Oh, okay. Ooh. So we also put it on

0: Instagram, as you said. Now, Instagram were different. They didn't, not quite as many people saying you need to wash it.
1: Yeah, the results of that, 49% of people said you're fine, 33% said wash, and 18% said just wash your undies.
0: Oh, so wash, well, wash the clean undies, wash before you put them on, rather. Or is that just wash your undies? No, surely more people would wash undies in general.
1: Well, obviously, but when you buy them brand new, you wash them.
0: Unless you're doing Hyrox or something like that. Did you get that joke?
1: Yeah, because of the leak.
0: Yeah. Okay. I didn't know if you'd get that reference as well.
1: I got that.
0: Maybe I've seen something on the Facebook. Anyway, that is our show for another week. Thank you so much for hanging out with us. We've had a great time doing it. Enjoy the school holidays. Good luck, parents. And we'll have a couple weeks break for school holidays.
1: Oh, we'll miss you guys.
0: But we'll be back really soon hanging out with you on a Sunday night here on The Hits.
1: See ya.
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0: Despite warnings it could drive away business. It wants 2.5% tax on net assets above $10 million. Treasury research from 2023 found rates above 2% would raise little revenue given expected behavioural effects. Co-leader Marama Davidson says entrepreneurs will be made when people can afford to live.
1: The entrepreneurship as much will be born in garages of South Auckland as it could be anywhere else. And so when we are investing in our people, that is where productivity comes from.
0: More cohesion across the honey and bee sector is on the way now that a new alliance has been formed. The Honey and Bee Alliance pulls together expert knowledge, beekeepers, related industries and government, aiming to boost success and resilience. It's the first meeting set out to focus areas, including better coordination across pollination and honey collection and reducing the impacts of the varroa mite. Chairperson Murray Bush says the alliance is tackling issues bigger than one organisation can handle alone.
2: Just get things from a different perspective. We're a small country, we're a small industry. In the world structure, we're only a little blip, but we're incredibly important for the New Zealand economy.
0: A warning that government is moving far too slowly in response to AI, not joining 22 countries, warning the speed of development could outpace our ability to manage emerging risks. Waikato University Law Professor Alex Gillespie says we need to get ahead of the growing risk. That's news. In sport, Taranaki's achieved a crucial win in their NPC rugby playoff hunt. The Bulls have breezed past Hawke's Bay 50 points to 14 and Napier climbing to 7th on the ladder. A brutal battle to open the second NRL Grand Final qualifier in Sydney. The Panthers and Knights were level at 6-all moments ago near the end of the first half. A trans-Tasman duo have proven a winning formula at golf's President's Cup. The international team pairing of Ryan Fox and Minwoo Lee have backed up the points they picked up on day two with another crucial win in the afternoon foursomes on day three in Chicago. It's helped the internationals to a three-point buffer heading into the final day's 12 singles matches. That's sport. I'm Joe Gilfillan.
3: Weather for the Hits Hawke's Bay with Paddy's Irish Bar, $6.50 bubbles and Paddy's Ale all day, every day. Fine with high cloud, the odd evening shower down to 4 degrees tonight. Tomorrow, fine, apart from some afternoon cloud and a high of 19.
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0: Hello, Maddie and PJ here. We hope you're having a wonderful weekend. And don't forget, Daylight Saving this weekend.
1: Plus, when we return, Am I a Weirdo? We'll be back. So anything you do that's a little bit different or unique, text it to 4487.
0: And catch up with us on social, on Facebook and Insta, The Hits Drive with Maddie and PJ. And we'll see you soon on The Hits.

0: Fun too.
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3: In this update, a high-energy campaign launched for the Labour Party today. Labour's begun its bid for the 2026 election, starting with a karakia before multiple songs brought the audience of hundreds to their feet, clapping and dancing. Senior political reporter Azaria Howell was there.
4: Labour leader Chris Hipkins received massive applause when he said Christopher Luxon was not fit to be Prime Minister, claiming Nationals a risk to this country's future. The audience waved red placards with some of the key promises printed on them. Affordable homes, free doctor's visits, and a $20 public transit fare cap. People yelled out shame when Hipkins brought up the government's track record and applauded and cheered throughout his speech with

0: in New Zealand for 3 years after you finish, we'll wipe off 10% of your loan as well.
1: Waipa's district mayor says last weekend's rail tragedy will have long-lasting impacts on Te Awamutu and everyone involved. Mourners gathered at Anchor Park today to remember the young person killed in the incident involving a vintage train last Sunday evening. Hordes of greyhounds and their owners donned costumes and took to the streets of Wellington this morning. The Great Global Greyhound Walk brought together all those who love the breed, aiming to promote the dogs as gentle, loving pets after their racing careers. Walk organiser Rachel Hammond says the event was for everyone to dress up and have some fun.
2: If you're curious about greyhounds, you just want to come and see and pet a greyhound, thinking about fostering.
1: That's news. In sport, the Knights have gone in front in their NRL League preliminary final with the Panthers in Sydney. Newcastle held a 16-14 lead moments ago, late in the second half. Penrith halfback Nathan Cleary's ankle appears to have been broken in a Knights tackle. In rugby's NPC, the Wellington Lions are now one loss away from an entire season without a win, beaten 34-10 at home by Waikato. Taranaki have moved up from 9th to 7th on the ladder with a 50-14 win over Hawke's Bay in Napier. The visiting county's Manukau women have beaten Bay of Plenty 25-0 in Tauranga in the Farah Palmer Cup. Wellington earlier had a 53-14 win over Tasman in Wellington. That's sport. I'm Joe Gilfillan.
3: Weather for the Hits Hawke's Bay with Paddy's Irish Bar, $6.50 bubbles and Paddy's Ale all day, every day. Fine with high cloud, the odd evening shower down to 4 degrees tonight. Tomorrow, fine apart from some afternoon cloud and a high of 19.
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5: In this update, National Party grandee Sir John Key has heaped praise on current leader Chris Luxon as the party launched its campaign for re-election today. Sir John joined former leaders Sir Bill English and Dame Jenny Shipley at the party's campaign launch in Auckland, where Mr. Luxon laid out his achievements and warned voters off what he calls an opposition with no ideas. Sir John told the 700-strong crowd he knows what it takes to lead and Mr. Luxon has the same skills.
6: There's no question the last 3 years have been tough. But through it all, our leader has stood firm, resolute, unwavering in the...
5: Labour is banking on a student debt write-off to stop young New Zealanders heading overseas. At its campaign launch in Auckland today, the party promised to cut student loans by 10%. Those who finished studying and missed out on fees free would qualify from April, alongside others who stay in New Zealand for 3 years after study. Leader Chris Hipkins says it is a significant contribution.
7: It's going to give young New Zealanders more of a reason to stay here in New Zealand and build their futures here. We're seeing far too many New Zealanders giving up on this country. I want to give them more of a reason to stay.
5: A motorcyclist in a serious condition following a collision involving a car in Oamaru just before 2 this afternoon. This happened at the five-way intersection between Wansbeck Street and Awamoa Road. The roads have since reopened. Barnardo's says investing in children will give better returns than the share market or cryptocurrency. It's launched a new donation drive today with a ceremonial investment bell being rung. Independent analysis shows every dollar invested in Barnardo's returns $9.10. Chief Executive Matt Reed says there is a variety of reasons.
8: The benefits of employment, of better educated young people, better health outcomes, as well as it takes into account the savings associated with poor health or benefit payments or costs associated with their justice system.
5: That's news. In sport, Newcastle will contest a first NRL League Grand Final in 25 years after a historic 22-14 win over Penrith in the qualifier in Sydney. The Knights were compromised when Phoenix Crossland was shown a red card late in the first half for his leg-breaking hip-drop tackle on Panthers halfback Nathan Cleary. The Knights will play the Roosters in next Sunday's Grand Final decider. The All Whites head into their international football friendly with hosts China overnight in their four-match Asian tour. Kickoff against China is set for 25-1 in the morning. The Tokomanua Queens side started their season in basketball's Tauihi League with a 75-69 home loss to the Northern Kahu in Porirua. Charlie's Ledger Walker and Hayley Van Lith weren't part of the Queens lineup today. That's sport. I'm Joe Gilfillan.
9: Weather for the Hits Hawke's Bay with Paddy's Irish Bar, $6.50 bubbles and Paddy's Ale all day, every day. Fine with high cloud, the odd evening shower down to 4 degrees tonight. Tomorrow, fine apart from some afternoon cloud and a high of 19.
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0: Hello, Maddie and PJ here. We hope you're having a wonderful weekend. And don't forget, Daylight Saving this weekend.
1: Plus, when we return, Am I a Weirdo? We'll be back. So anything you do that's a little bit different or unique, text it to 4487.
0: And catch up with us on social, on Facebook and Insta, The Hits Drive with Maddie and PJ. And we'll see you soon on The Hits.

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1: 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All Day is about not forgetting where you come from. No matter where the world takes us, we bring the

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4: In this update, the importance of hiring more nurses across our hospitals has been highlighted and could be life-saving. Auckland University research shows about 45% of shifts across our surgical wards were understaffed between 2022 and 2024. It reveals even one less nurse on a shift was associated with an increased risk of a patient dying within 90 days of surgery. Surgery professor Ian Bissett says adequate staffing means nurses can be allocated where they're most needed.
5: To recognise when a patient is deteriorating from a complication and then escalating that to someone who can ensure that treatment occurs.
4: A fired-up Chris Luxon at Labour's campaign launch has hit back at National's tax jibes. Mr Hipkins came out swinging at Chris Luxon, saying he was not fit to be Prime Minister, prompting significant applause and chants of shame when talking about the government's track record.
6: New Zealand can't afford three more years of National. And I am going to give everything I've got to stop that from happening.
4: The Labour leader's promising he will introduce only a simple targeted capital gains tax. But National is running on a promise of no new taxes, warning parties Labour would need to go into coalition with are supporting further taxes. And the National Party launched its election campaign at the International Convention Centre in Auckland today. It's announced a 10-point pledge card focusing on improving economic outcomes, educational achievement and cracking down on crime. Political reporter Ethan Griffiths was there.
7: Around 700 of the party faithful gathered for what was a relatively subdued affair as far as campaign launches go, with speeches from John Key, Nicola Willis and Luxon. Efforts by the Young Nats to kick off chants of no new taxes were largely fruitless, with attendees opting instead to wave placards with the slogan on it. The biggest applause came at the end, as Luxon implored voters to side with the party rather than risk it with Labour and their mates.
4: That's news. In sport, the Knights are a whit away from the most stunning club turnaround in the history of League's NRL. The 2025 Wooden Spooners have advanced to play the Roosters in the Grand Final, beating the Panthers 22-14 in the qualifier in Sydney. Newcastle's aiming to be the first side to go from worst to first in consecutive seasons in the modern era. The penultimate day has the international team within sight of an upset victory at golf's President's Cup. They've claimed 3.5 of the 8 points available to be 3 points clear of their US rivals overall in Chicago. 5 points from the final day's 12 singles matches is the equation for the international team to lift the silverware for the first time in 28 years. That's sport. I'm Joe Gilfillan.
8: Weather for the Hits Hawke's Bay with Paddy's Irish Bar, $6.50 bubbles and Paddy's Ale all day, every day. Fine with high cloud, the odd evening shower down to 4 degrees tonight. Tomorrow, fine apart from some afternoon cloud and a high of 19.
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1: Yo, kia ora, this is Kodri. 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All Day is about not forgetting where you come from. No matter where the world takes us, we bring the coast with us.

0: Jane Austen's England. Timeless, picturesque, and beautifully romantic. America's New England? 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
9: 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Well, it's 3 a.m. I must be lonely. 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
18: In this update,
1: The election campaign's in full swing, with National and Labour both launching in Auckland yesterday. National had theirs at the flashy International Convention Centre, while Labour went high energy in Manukau.
2: Both launches drew roughly the same crowd, although National overestimated attendance, with many of the seats unoccupied. National's Chris Luxon struck a confident tone, listing off his government's achievements, while Hipkins was forceful, taking aim at National over the state of the economy.
1: And National's rolled out a pledge card promising no new taxes, a compulsory KiwiSaver, tougher consequences for crime and faster healthcare. Labour's promising to wipe at 10% off student loan balances. Retailers are still wary of making citizens' arrests, despite 90 being reported in the first 44 days of the expanded powers. Carolyn Young from Retail NZ says a Hamilton dairy worker was arrested for assault after trying to make one.
10: In the heat of the moment, you know, if you're not trained like the police are trained, you don't know how you react and whether or not you understand what reasonable force would be for the situation at hand.
1: And Selwyn's gearing up for the next major flood, adding 50 flood barriers to its emergency kit. They take just 6 to 10 minutes to fill with water, with crews being trained to deploy them across 5 locations when needed. In sport, to the last play of the NRL qualifying final between the Panthers and Knights in Sydney.
18: Back in ball. Intercept. Sandon Smith is running away. And for the first time in 25 years, the Newcastle Knights are off to the grand final.
1: Yes, the Knights won 22-14. It's despite playing with 12 men after hooker Phoenix Crossland was red-carded for a hip drop tackle that broke Panthers halfback Nathan Cleary's lower left leg. That's your newsfeed. I'm Bryn Rutkin.

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3: On the head.
1: Yay, I'm not on my own anymore. Megan is back from her holiday. Kia ora, Megs.
4: Slim Shady's back, a lot less slim. I'm back. I am. We were just having a quick kind of debrief, trying to give you the very abridged version of what a family trip to Rarotonga is like these days.
1: Yeah, I guess the first thing is that you were concerned about the weather, but you managed to get some sunshine. So I'm happy about that for you.
4: Yeah.
1: You got some. Did it feel tropical?
4: Yes, it did.
1: Yeah.
4: Like the first day, I must admit, it could have been a slight degree warmer. You still had to wear a cardi at night.
1: And that's not what you expect when you go to a tropical island, is it?
4: No, but like during the day, the weather was absolutely, fantastic.
1: Oh, very good. We'll have a bit of a catch-up on that as the day rolls on, I'm sure. A couple of stories out of Raro.
4: How's everything been here with you?
1: Yeah, good. We've held it down. It was obviously heading into the school holiday week last week. We had some Napier Discover passes. I've still got some of those to give away this week. So these are really cool. There's a ton of giveaways on that.
4: And we've got a new boarding call as well to a place which is, I am secretly excited about this because it's not somewhere where I ever would have thought we would be sending people, but I'm all in for it.
1: Okay, we'll stick around to find out where that is. Heaps more happening on the show as we cruise into the first day of the school holidays. The kids will be well and truly sleeping in after the daylight saving change, I'm sure.
4: Like, there's just no way anyone will be out of bed before 11 o'clock in our house.
1: It is 6:04 the hits.

0: Morning, Adam and Megan on the Hit Hawks Bay on a dark old Monday, 28th of September morning, and a cold one too. It is frosty, around 0 degrees out there.
1: You've forgotten you've got a co-host now.
0: I have, yeah.
1: I couldn't believe it when we got in on Friday night and it was 3 degrees. Like, so we'd left, obviously, you know, a nice kind of 27, 28.
0: The tropics.
1: And the pilot said, it's 3 degrees on the ground in Naples. So what are you talking about? Yeah. How can that be? And then this morning, I know exactly what they're talking about.
0: Chilly as 10 past 6, the 28th of September today. There's always a reason to celebrate, however, and you've got them for us.
2: Megan's reasons to celebrate.
1: It takes me a while to remember what I have to be doing at this point of the day. But it is drink beer day today. So, I mean, it's a bugger that it's on a Monday.
0: Need an excuse.
1: Yeah, it's a shame it's on a Monday. If that had been, you know, Thursday, Friday, Saturday, Sunday, then absolutely.
0: Yeah, Monday's not a good day for drinking beer.
1: I have to say, I've got quite used to the Rarotongan Lager.
0: Oh.
1: They do a good one.
0: Do they?
1: Yeah, they do. Did you not try that?
0: I think you did. Cook Islands Lager or something, isn't it?
1: Which is called Rarotongan Lager. They've got the brewery there and everything like that.
0: Oh, no then. I don't think I'll try that.
1: God, I should have brought some back for you.
0: Should have, mate.
1: Good Neighbour Day as well. This has been celebrated since the early 2000s to recognise and appreciate the nice folks next door. And hopefully one of those good neighbours is you.
0: I think I'm a pretty good neighbour. I like my neighbours. I am the local lemon dealer with the largest lemon tree on the street. I do.
1: Can you bring some in, please?
0: Do you need some?
1: Yes.
0: Oh, yeah, easy.
1: Always
0: man.
1: Desperate for some lemons.
0: Oh, don't worry about that. I've got plenty of lemons. So I do hand the lemons over the fence. My back fence looks directly over at my neighbour's kind of garage and backyard area, and they're often out there pottering about. So we'll quite often just drift over to the fence for a bit of a yak and a catch-up. I quite like it.
1: Yep.
0: It's a good
1: setup. See what's going on. Well, we had one of our lovely neighbours look after one of our cats, our only cat.
0: The cat.
1: And did a fantastic job as well. So it's quite nice to know that you can call on people to still do nice things, and they always offer and stuff, so that's really cool. And finally, it's Read a Child a Book You Like Day today. Favourite books to read to kids? I mean, I just always used to love the Berenstain Bears. All of those ones. The Holiday, you know, Christmas Time, just that stupid dad. I think he was a precursor to Homer Simpson, wasn't he?
0: He really was.
1: Because, honestly, he was terrible.
0: I hung out for the time where the kids were old enough to go through the Roald Dahl series,
1: yes,
0: the Roald
1: absolutely.
0: Dahl books, because I thoroughly enjoyed my father reading those to us. So it was a really nice moment, full circle, when you got to read them to your kids as well. They've well and truly aged out of being having read books to them, even chapter books.
1: Yeah.
0: That ended a long time ago for us.
1: I just don't think they read chapter books much anymore.
0: No.
1: Like I said to the boys, bring a book to Rarotonga.
0: They would have looked at you like you suggested they bring battery acid.
1: Well, exactly. They ended up bringing the Pokemon Almanac. Like, that's not a chapter
0: that's
1: book.
0: Not it's a just book.
1: Literally a book with photos in it of Pokemon.
0: 6:13 the hits.
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0: Good morning, Adam and Megan on the Hits Hawke's Bay at 20 past six. Time for a musical moment for today, and musical moments that'll make you feel old, probably, because if you go back to 1991, this man was made the Order of Canada and Order of British Columbia. He was given a couple of orders. Two orders for you, sir. One order over here, one order over here. And it was Bryan Adams. He was amongst pretty cool company. Other Canadian musicians who have been given the award include Leonard Cohen and the members of the band Rush.
1: Yes, they were pretty big of the day, weren't they?
0: Yes, but 1991, you can imagine he'd already had a pretty prolific music career leading up to 1991 before he was given this award, and it is now 2026.
1: And he's still, like, touring and doing well, you know?
0: Yeah.
1: I never would have thought he had such longevity back in the day when I had a super crush on him.
0: I saw Big Bri for my 16th birthday. Mm-hmm. It was my present. I got a ticket for me and a ticket for two of my friends, and we did a trip to Welly and we watched it. And I have never been thirstier in my entire life than at that concert. We finished up. All I could think of for the last probably four or five songs was, I need a drink, I need a drink, I need a drink. Then I begged my parents to take me into a bar after the concert in Wellington, and I just made we got in, and the bar just was pouring glasses of water, and I stood there sculling glasses of water, ice water at the bench.
1: Why were you so hot and thirsty?
0: I don't really know. Maybe I hadn't asked mum and dad to get me. We went out to a restaurant beforehand, and then we got to the concert, and then we watched the concert, which was really cool, but I guess I just didn't grab a bottle of water or whatever, and I just got thirstier and thirstier to the point that it just became all-consuming. All I could think about was how thirsty I was.
1: Going from Turangi to the tropics of Wellington.
0: Yeah.
1: I mean, it is hot there.
0: So, look, in honour of Bryan in 1991 being given that, we're going to go back and chuck you a song that was written in around about 45 minutes, written in conjunction with Shania Twain's ex-husband, I think mm-hmm. he is now, Robert Mutt Lange. They sat down, they were inspired by the film's Live theme from the film Robin Hood, Prince of Thieves, and in 45 minutes they had the jam ready to go.
1: And what a jam it is. Huge for him in 1991 too. The power ballad, I love the song. I love the video to it. I used to sit and watch it on the RTR because it had my mate Kevin Costner swinging down from a tree with Maid Marian on some kind of swing bridge rope situation.
0: 16 consecutive weeks at number one in the UK. It's everything I do it for you.

0: Adam and Megan, the Hits Hawke's Bay. You know, as a teenager, I'm embarrassed to admit, I used to sometimes imagine having a girlfriend to that song.
1: You had a crush on him as well, right? Yeah. Hey, we all did, and that's fine. That's fine. I see. I can't think of that song now without just thinking of the movie. I never think of it as Bryan Adams. I just think of it as that Robin Hood, Prince of Thieves.
2: Yes.
1: I hated Robin Hood. Like, that whole story, never was into it. Didn't like the Disney movies. But I tell you what, I loved Kevin Costner as Robin Hood, let me tell you.
2: That ticked a box, didn't it?
1: He could still be the Prince of Thieves in my eyes.
2: 6:27, the Hits Hawke's Bay with Adam and Megan coming up after 6:30, bit of overnight news for you, and Taylor Swift's in there as well. Not a new one, though. I didn't get a chance to check that out over the weekend.
1: No, it wasn't on my high list of priorities.
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4: Jane Austen's England. Timeless, picturesque, and beautifully romantic. America's New England? 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
21: In this update, National has used its campaign launch to spell out its priorities, unveiling a pledge card promising no new taxes, compulsory KiwiSaver, tougher consequences for crime and faster healthcare. Meanwhile, Labor wants to wipe 10% off student loan balances in hopes it'll give young Kiwis another reason to stay in New Zealand. There's been a surprising number of citizens' arrests since the law changed, with Retail NZ reporting 90 in just 44 days. And the All Whites have beaten hosts at China 3-0 in their football friendly, ending a six-match winless run.
0: Morning. A cold start around 0 degrees across the region at the moment, and frosty, certainly a potential out there as well. We climb to a high of 19 today with a mostly fine day, a bit of high cloud in the afternoon. That's your weather with Paddy's. $6.50 bubbles and Paddy's ale all day, every day at Paddy's.
6: Your local Hawke's Bay breakfast. What you want. Adam and Megan on the heads.
0: 27:27 with Adam and Megan. Oh, I keep putting only one microphone. I'll get there, Meg. Sorry, mate. I forget you that you're here. It's one week without you. And I'm like, you don't exist to me anymore.
1: I know, I'm gone.
0: Oh, I apologise.
1: I was going to say there'll be a few people waking up with mainly sore, maybe sore muscles after the Cape Kidnappers trail run. What a great day for that on Saturday.
0: I had such a smashing time out there. It was really, really cool day out. And those lucky people getting

0: to see something that not everybody gets to see on a daily basis. There were a lot of smiling faces coming across the line. Maybe not so many in the 34K division. Some were smiling, some were grimacing, but all made it home. So that's good news.
1: Indeed. That's a big run, isn't it? I wonder if they got to see any of the little Kiwis, you know, because there's signs everywhere saying stop your car for the Kiwi.
0: No Kiwis seen, potentially seals, a lot of cows, a lot of sheep.
1: Yeah, nice.
0: It is the Hits Hawke's Bay, Adam and Megan. Here's fun.

0: Taylor Swift on the Hits Hawke's Bay with Adam and Megan. It is 22:07. Time now for a bit of overnight news.
1: This is Overnight News.
0: Well, let's go Taylor Swift, because her official account on YouTube has released lyric videos of some of the new music that she's got out.
2: Yes.
0: Not a new album. It is essentially four songs written after the success of the previous album around this time last year.
2: Yes.
0: They were happy. They got together. They caught up, she and her producers and various other recording industry people, and made four new songs on the back of the success of the album, which are now released on an extended version of said album.
2: Right, I'm confused.
0: Yeah, she's got four new songs, essentially, is all you need to know, and this is one of them. Take a listen.

0: Oh, yeah, it's a bit it's Taylor Swift-y, but Swift-y, I quite like it.
1: Isn't it? I mean, it's lovely, but are they all sounding a bit samey, Taylor?
0: She's been around a long time, hasn't she?
1: Yeah.
0: And, I like it. I can see it probably growing on me. I haven't checked out the other new songs yet, but if you want to, you can do so on the streaming platforms or, again, as I said, on YouTube.
1: Okay, cool. Hey, did you hear about the big guinea pig show in Taupo over the weekend? I thought you would have been there, actually, Adam, because you grew up with guinea pigs, didn't you?
0: Yeah, Zeebo was our guinea pig. And Zeebo, I probably, in Zeebo's whole life, I reckon I would have seen Zeebo for a grand total of about 12 minutes.
1: 12 minutes.
0: He liked to hide, did Zeebo.
1: You weren't out there brushing Zeebo, bathing Zeebo, getting Zeebo in top condition for the guinea pig show in New Zealand, which included judges from England and Czechoslovakia. 300 little guinea pigs frightened out of their wits.
0: Just shaking, just the whole place. They would have been shaking so hard that the venue would have been vibrating because these little guinea pigs are just like taken out to the public eye and they're not hiding under hay. All of them just simultaneously vibrating and rattling the place up. That's what it would have been like.
1: I know. The winner was called, had the name Clermont Girl Clash of Hearts. Don't know why, such an unusual name.
0: They're like racehorses. You've got to have lineage. You've got to have
1: lineage, yeah. That makes sense. And they were judged on, obviously, well, depending if they're a rough coat, you weren't actually allowed to bathe them, really, because that makes the rough coat shiny and smooth. But otherwise, if you were allowed to bathe them, like one little 16-year-old from Timaru had been individually cleaning every single hair on his wee guinea pig.

0: Here's the other Here's the other thing about what they're looking for. You think of a guinea pig and they're like a wee burrito, and so they need to look like a jacket potato. They've got to be the same kind of width all the way down, which is brilliant. I would be like one of those, so no waist.
1: Just right, same just straight same. Down a jacket potato.
0: No shape at all, just a little wee guinea pig there. Cute, right?
1: Oh, that's a certain type of person that goes to your guinea pig show, isn't it?
0: I would have thought so, Adam. I would have thought so.
1: It would have been a unique experience, that's for sure.
0: Why are they Kevies? What's the Kevy short for something?
1: Don't know.
0: Is that the real name of the guinea pig?
1: I don't roll in guinea pig circles. No, so despite the fact I own Zeebo, that was the last contact I ever had with a guinea pig in my life.
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15: All over the Bay. 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
1: Good morning. Welcome on into Monday. A gorgeous Monday morning, but it is pretty chilly out there. Get your frost clearing ready. I've been using just the pull the card out of my FPOS section, my New World card, and scraping down the windscreen with that technique.
0: Good use of a club card.
1: Yeah.

0: Adam and Megan, the Hits Hawke's Bay, it is 9:27. Coming up on the show today in the school holidays, you might be thinking about time for a holiday. You need to get away.
1: I am. Like, one day back, I'm already like, God, yeah. Where can I go next week?
0: We are 51 minutes into the show. You're like, oh, when's my next holiday? We're going to give you the opportunity to go away. Brand new boarding call coming up on the show.
1: Yeah, and we're wanting to send you to New England over in the States, thanks to the new Sense and Sensibility movie, which I just think is fantastic, because you take a cruise, a princess cruise, 7-day best of Canada and a New England round trip from New York. So you fly to New York, and then you port the, you get on board there, and then also, of course, you've got double pass to go and see the movies and things like that. But such a good idea. What a cool thing to do.
0: Epic, and what an amazing location. Better than the old England, they say.
1: Yeah, New England's much better. Like New Zealand, much, much better than old Zealand.
0: We're the better Zealand.
1: We're the better Zealand.
0: Better England, so they say.
1: Said it.
0: Yeah. Around about 8 o'clock, your first opportunity with us to get yourself in the draw for that trip. It'll be the trip of a lifetime for some, I imagine. Justin Bieber. What do you mean? It is the Hits Hawke's Bay, Adam and Megan.

0: Adam and Megan, the Hits Hawke's Bay. It is 5 to 7 Monday morning, and plenty happening on the show this week, including Gecko Broadband on board. Thanks, guys.
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0: Cheers, guys. Your chance to win coming up.
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1: Hey, it's Nick Urbison. 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
7: In this update, National is telling voters to keep it simple as it launches its re-election campaign. Chris Luxon's pledge card puts no new taxes front and centre, with former leader Sir John Key also warning supporters to ignore any ballot box strategy. Meanwhile, Labour supporters say they're fired up for the election after the party launched its campaign in Manukau.
8: I think the Labour Party is going to put our country in a better position than what National has given us for the last 3 years.
9: I think the launch was really good and I'm really happy about the 10% off my student loan.
10: I found the campaign really invigorating, the launch. I just believe that Labour have the right policies for New Zealand.
7: Retailers are still wary of using expanded citizens' arrest powers, despite 90 being reported in 44 days. Retail NZ says in the heat of the moment, it can be tough to know what counts as reasonable force. And Auckland's newest department store has opened its doors, with Faraday's moving into a heritage building on Queen Street.
11: Mayor Wayne Brown was among the first guests, treating himself to a glass of champagne while his wife browsed the shoe section. He expects Faraday's to be aimed at high-spending locals and tourists. Brown says the city's gaining momentum, with many more people in town after this month's opening of the City Rail Link.
7: In sport, the Knights have advanced to their first NRL final since 2001 after beating the Panthers 22-14 in Sydney. And the Wallabies have defeated the Springboks 42-38 in their rugby test in Perth, despite being reduced to 11 men late in the game. Four players were sent off in the space of 7 minutes. That's your newsfeed. I'm Bryn Rudkin.
12: Morning, 7.02, and the weather today after a cold start should be pretty pleasant heading into the afternoon, climbing up to a high of around 19 degrees. Not a frosty start tomorrow, which is good. It's 8 overnight tonight with a fine day and 19 degrees for Tuesday. That's your weather with Paddy's, $6.50 bubbles and Paddy's Ale, all day, every day at Paddy's.
6: Adam and Megan
1: on the Hits.
12: Kia ora, welcome on into a Monday the 28th of September. Megan's back, yay!
13: I'm back, look yes. Who's back.
12: Look who's back, back
13: just
12: again.
13: Listening to that news story about Faraday's, the new department store. So this is where the old department store was on Queen Street, right?
12: Smith & Coe's?
13: Yeah, Smith & Coe's, yeah. It looks flash, but I'm just a little bit worried.
12: I saw a...
13: Like, how did that one's not going to work? How's this even flashy one going to work?
12: Yeah, good question. I saw a friend from Auckland... post a simple status update. Not a patch on the old Smith & Coe's.
13: Not a patch.
12: And I didn't know what they were talking about. Now I do. There you go.
13: So that is it. Is this someone that we would trust with their fashion sense? Would they know these things?
12: Yes, quite a fashionable person.
13: Okay, good.
12: So coming up on the show, a year's

0: 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And we need across the morning, I guess, a few holiday updates, Meeks. You're going to give us the highs and lows of the trip to Rarotonga this week.
1: There were many highs and many lows. Most of those lows for when I came back.
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0: running.
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1: 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Yeah, but a lot of the times it's slightly restrictive. 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
1: 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Now,
0: We like that. All right, so listen out. Get your ears ready. Text through as soon as you know the name of this song.
1: Now, it's coming through on a wonky, distorted Wi-Fi. This is as if your Wi-Fi is putting out and you need the brand new one. So it should be relatively easy today, I think. 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
0: And our text number is 4487.
1: I mean, there's still the classic hints of who it is there, isn't there?
0: And if you've been with this show for a long time, you'll know that it's essentially one of Adam's favourite songs.
1: It is. It's a goodie. One more time.
0: Jeez, that artist, he will be rolling over up there, so going,
1: what have you done?
0: What have you done to my
1: song? What have you done to me in your dodgy internet connection? So thanks, Gecko, for being on board. Be the first in the draw. Everyone who has a correct answer through on 4487, the text number, is in to win. 7:10, the hits. On a train.

0: 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And that's a pretty good score, isn't it?
1: It is, really. And of course, you know, you can give them a call. They will come to see you if they need to, which I think is just the fantastic part about it. Because on the phone, when people say to you things like, put this plug into this plug here, and you're sitting there going, I've got absolutely no idea what you're talking about.
0: I'm sitting there going, have you routed the Ethernet Schwandangle cable up against the Tamekanet plug at the back? You may as well be speaking a foreign language
1: to me.
0: I do not know what you are talking about.
1: I've got no idea what you're talking about. And, of course, if you were...

0: 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Gecko is here.
1: Nice, guys. So we're giving you the chance each and every day this week to decipher the poorly connected song. Imagine you're listening to your streaming services but your internet connection's going bung and this comes through.
0: Ooh, that's yucky, isn't
1: and then,
0: it?
1: And then stop. The spinny thing goes. Yeah. You got nothing coming through.
0: Hey, well done to everybody who has got that correct. First of all, shout out to Anna, who wondered whether it was a bit of Stevie Wonder.
1: Anna, no, not Stevie Wonder today.
0: Not Stevie Wonder today.
1: We might pop you in the draw anyway. But the correct answer for today's song was Michael Jackson's Man in the Mirror. Which, as you said, Meeks, is up there with my favourite Michael Jackson songs. I think about it weekly when I'm taking a look in the mirror.
0: When you look in the mirror.
1: I'm going to make a change for once in my life.
0: Like you're manifesting change, but you never do make a change?
1: I've been manifesting change since I got the album Bad. As a 12-year-old lad with my Walkman, and it still hasn't happened, so...
0: Like, for once in my life! No! Okay, well done, everyone, that put Man in the Mirror by Michael Jackson. You are in the draw. We will do it again tomorrow with another song.
1: We will. And best of luck to you. 7:15, Adam and Megan on the hits. Hey, we're going to do the alpha quiz this week.
0: I've got an alpha quiz ready to go.
1: I'm ready to go. We need a contestant then, don't we?
0: Okay, so if you would love to give it a go, remember you play every single day this week, 7:45, $1,000 up for grabs. How did Denise go last week?
1: Denise had a smashing week, some really good answers on some pretty difficult questions, actually.
0: Yep, she's a legend.
1: And here's the nice thing about the alpha quiz now, Meegs, is that we have a $50 Mad Butcher Hastings voucher to give away no matter what happens. Even if you went through this week with 0 out of 10 each and every day, which has never happened, by the way, and you're definitely not going to. But if you did, we're still going to give you $50 to spend at the Mad Butcher, so your weekend barbecues are sorted.
0: Okay, so if you're going to be free in half an hour's time, text through and let us know on 4487 your name and you could be on the list to play. We'd love to give you a go.
1: 7:16, the Hits Hawke's Bay, Adam and Megan.
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4: How do you last so long, Dean?
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3: Must be doing something right, Uncle Wally.
4: Yeah.
3: Gosh, that is a long time.
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3: Just think of everything that's changed in 25 years.
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3: I've still got my hair. 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
4: Yeah, and you know what? Great time on holiday. I'll tell you more about that a little bit later on in the show. But a little bit stressful when I got home. I'm going to play a noise for you next after the song and tell me if it's not the most stressful thing that you can hear after you've been away on holiday.

0: Adam and Megan, it is the Hits Hawke's Bay, 5 seconds of summer and young blood, 7:23.
1: Right. My blood was boiling. Your blood was boiling. I got back from Rarotonga. I want to play you something. It's something that's on the fritz. Text through if you think you know what this is and how annoying this would be after you've been on holiday.
0: Lay it on me.
1: Can you hear it?
0: Yep, I can definitely hear that.
1: So that means it's not happy, right? Because normally it's just a couple of beeps. This was an ongoing beep. What was it? 4487 on the text. I'm sorry. This will trigger a lot of people. It's actually still triggering me.
0: Is it still
1: going? You come
0: going?
1: Home from holiday. I have managed to turn it off, but you come home from holiday. There's a few things you want to get done. And when you hear that noise, you know that you're in big doo-doo trouble.
0: Was it going when you walked in?
1: No, it was going after I turned it on, and that's what it did.
0: Okay, what do you think it is? 4487 on the text. Shaboozy. This is Born to Die on the Hits Hawke's Bay. Adam and Megan.

0: It's Adam and Megan on the Hits Hawke's Bay at 7:26. You got home, you finished your holiday, you got the beep, beep, beep.
1: I got the beep, beep, beep. Have a listen to this.
0: Lay
1: this is the
0: me.
1: Noise. I turned something on and then this is what happened halfway through.
0: Oh, nice.
1: And I went stomping through the house like a bull at a gate going, what the hell? Do not tell me this is what I think it is. What do you think it is, Jenny? Good morning.
2: Good morning. It's a washing machine.
1: It's a Lincoln washing machine. Oh. So, Jenny, picture this. Four suitcases full of washing to do. Four suitcases through.
0: Sandy, sweaty, gross holiday washing.
1: Yeah.
2: Yeah.
1: And, Jenny, you know what it's like? It gets through half of it. So it fills with water, which is really nice. And then what the hell do you do with the washing machine
0: full of water and scrungy clothes? And they're heavy too. Unspun clothes are heavy,
2: so
0: eh?
2: It's the absolute worst.
1: And, you know, I knew that it was a little bit on the fritz before I left, but I kind of hoped that a week of it being turned off would have reset it.
2: And
1: the track, but it hasn't.
0: High hopes there. Oh. If I give it a rest for a week, it should be sweet.
2: Magically.
0: Yeah.
1: Are you, Jenny, are you a front loader or are you a top loader?
2: Top loader.
1: You're a toppy girl too. What are you, Fisher and Paykel?
2: Yes.
1: Mm-hmm. Dean, we've got a second-hand one that you'd like to pass on? Because if you give me your washing machine, I'll give you some good tips and tricks on what cocktails are good to drink when you're in Raro in a couple of weeks' time.
2: Oh, yeah. You might need it.
1: I
0: sounds like
1: exactly
0: a
1: right.
0: Trip to the laundromat is on the card, Speaks.
1: Yes, and look, Jenny, I know that you're heading to Raro soon too. So look, after 8 o'clock, I'll fill you in on the trip. But let me just say, as long as the washing machine survives, you're going to have a fantastic time. So you'll love it.
2: Can't wait.
0: Thanks, Jenny. Have a lovely day, mate.
2: You too.
0: Cool. See ya. 7:28.
1: In the meantime, a quarter of the washing is done, and I hate having suitcases lying around. They're fine in the bedroom where no one else can see them, but at the moment they're strewn all over the living room and in the dining table.
0: I bet you $100 one of those suitcases will still be there at Christmas time.
1: You know me so well.
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17: In this update, the election campaign's in full swing, with National and Labor both launching in Auckland yesterday. Retailers are still wary of making citizens' arrests, despite 90 being reported in the first 44 days of the expanded powers. Samhain's gearing up for the next major flood, adding 50 flood barriers to its emergency kit. And the Wallabies have defeated the Springboks 42-38 in their rugby test in Perth.
18: Good morning. It's a beautiful morning in Hawke's Bay. Has been a cold one, though. We climb up to a high of 19 this afternoon with a mostly sunshiny day, a little bit of cloud building this arvo. Overnight low down to 8. That cloud keeps things slightly warmer. No sign of frost tomorrow. We have a high of 19 there. It is a beautiful week to start the school holidays in Hawke's Bay. Looks like sunshine the whole way through. That's your weather with Paddy's. $6.50 bubbles and Paddy's Ale all day, every day. Paddy's.
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18: Still an open seat for the Alpha quiz. You can text Alpha and your name through to 4487 if you think you might like to give it a go for a week. There's a guaranteed $50 to spend at Mad Butcher Hastings just for trying.
19: Okay, so you need to jump on the text right now and
18: Sorry about that.
20: We'd love to have you on. $1,000, which is precisely how much it's going to cost to take my car in to get fixed tomorrow. So I unfortunately can't play. You can.
18: If you've got a big bill lurking around, or you just want to shuffle it sideways and keep it in an account for Chrissy, because Lord knows that's creeping up on us fast.
20: And I'll have to do my, what was it, Megan's
18: Christmas.

0: countdown? Christmas.
1: Megan's Merry List.
0: Megan's Merry Meltdown. And we'll remember the name, but it's basically what you should be doing each and every week on the way to Christmas journey.
1: We'll do that at some point today.
0: And you growled me for trying to change the name too. Now you can't even remember it.

0: Adam and Megan, the Hits Hawke's Bay. It's 23-8, and I've had a fantastic Magpies season this year, Megs. From the pre dinners, getting in there and enjoying the Auden's catering. Ugh, those guys do a great job.
1: It Have you had a good shank?
0: It was Moroccan chicken. The shanks don't make an appearance anymore.
1: No shanks this year.
0: No shanks.
1: Well,
0: this
1: that's
0: year.
1: Fair enough. No one can afford shanks.
0: Exactly right. I think shanks have priced themselves out of even everyone's budget. Really.
1: Yeah. Yeah.
0: We've had some lovely beef, though. Some lovely, very tender, very lovely beef. The Moroccan chicken with some chickpeas and other bits and pieces. Yesterday's meal. So that's just delightful. I love going along to that. And handing out yesterday the Chris Kitto medal, which is a medal that goes to somebody who is a fantastic volunteer within the rugby world. Of course, Chris passed away recently, but he gave, it turns out, basically 40 years of his life to volunteering for the Mighty Magpies, that guy.
1: Oh, wow.
0: Yeah, so his family joined us at the dinner yesterday, nice. Which is cool. And then, of course, Magpies Man out there with the camera.
1: Magpies Man.
0: It's me, Magpies Man, wandering
1: I
0: around.
1: I feel like you need to be in some kind of, like, get-up, like some kind of costume now for next year when you're Magpies Man.
0: Yeah, well,
1: kind of like Swoop, but better.
0: Yeah. The more muscular than Swoop, maybe.
1: Like a Marvel character.
0: Here's
1: like a Magpies Man.
0: At the beginning of the season, I said, I'll chuck on a Magpies top for the season, being Magpies Man. Can you sort me a jumper with this year's branding and stuff on? Yep, sweet ass. What size are you? Said, I think I'm a large. Well, I'll tell you what. I probably should have gone extra large. It's been a tight year in said jumper, probably because of that Auden's catering.

0: wearing.
1: Mm.
0: And so
1: what, you've been too scared to wear it?
0: Well, no, I've worn it all season.
1: Oh, you have, but it's, yeah.
0: But what I do find is that when I'm on camera,
1: yes,
0: so, there has been times where, like, I've been a little bit relaxed when, yeah, before the cameras come to me and not sucking in the old guts, and I look a little bit rotund.
1: I know exactly what you mean.
0: Yeah.
1: It's not you, Adam.
0: Yeah.
1: It's those jerseys. I got given one about 8 years ago, and I said the same. Oh, I'll just be a large.
0: Give me a large.
1: I should have been a 3XL.
0: Three, yes.
1: Because I could fit my arm in it, and that was about it. I have never worn it, and it's got my name on the back. It's just far
0: sits in
1: too
0: the drawer.
1: Small.
0: But it's been an outstanding season. That was the last of our round robin matches at home, yesterday's game in the afternoon. Safe to say it wasn't what we hoped for. It was always going to be a big ask. Taranaki, 14 of their 15 starters were Super Rugby players.
1: Right.
0: Four of their players were All Blacks.
1: Oh.
0: It's basically half the All Blacks,
1: yeah,
0: was there.
1: That's not fair. And
0: in the Taranaki
1: team.
0: Is
1: that allowed?
0: Cheating. No, that's cheating.
1: Is that
0: allowed? Oh. I don't think so.
1: So the final score was 14-50 to the Taranaki Bulls.
0: It was.
1: What,
0: yeah,
1: does that mean for us now? But we've got a Ranfurly Shield challenge, right?
0: We have, against Counties Manukau, who are already out of the competition. The MPC this year, I think it's just been a fantastic competition with the extra television coverage, great crowds here. Even despite the weather, we still had over 6,300 at McLean Park
1: so
0: yesterday.
1: That's so good.
0: And it's just been really good rugby. So maybe you wouldn't be in agreement about the Magpies game yesterday, but safe to say they certainly played with heart. It was a tough matchup. So Counties Manukau coming up this weekend with the Ranfurly Shield game. If we take it, I believe that locks it up for the summer with us.
1: Right.
0: And we're fourth on the table still after the last round. So we're still in a reasonably good position heading into finals footy, but it really depends on what happens this week, I guess, with us and a whole bunch of other teams.
1: And so, with like me being away all of last week, I was logging on to Wi-Fi for that 2 minutes each and every day to find out whether or not we'd had a bit of an update from Dan or yourself or Henna,
0: yeah,
1: about getting Momoa to the Magpies.
0: What we have is a pipeline through Zahn. Cool player, by the way. You ask kids if you're out and about, who's your favourite player? Loads of them are saying Zahn at the moment. But you go through Zahn, and he knows Offa,
1: mm-hmm,
0: Tonga Fassi, and Offa knows Momoa well. But there's the lines of communication are stalled there at the moment.
1: The stall between Offa and Momoa themselves.
0: I don't even know if we've got to Offa yet.
1: Zahn and Offa.
0: Zahn and Offa.
1: So Zahn and Offa are just good mates as well?
0: Yeah.
1: Okay, so they know each other.
0: Yeah.
1: It's like hook up a bro.
0: Yeah.
1: But we don't know if Zahn's been too embarrassed to ask.
0: That, which is entirely possible.
1: So this is the problem that we've come across so many times, right?
0: Mm.
1: Hayley Sproul on the Prowl has been too embarrassed to ask.
0: Yes.
1: Now Zahn's been too embarrassed to ask.
0: Do you reckon we need to go back to Hayley and go, hey, did you actually ask? Did you hear back from the bro? Like, just give her a bit of pressure?
1: No way. I'm not going back
0: shame,
1: to you now.
0: Eh?
1: That's
0: shame on us.
1: Shame on us once, but not shame on us twice.
0: Yeah. I want to see.
1: We'll keep our fingers crossed that Zahn comes through.
0: Yeah, that's probably our final channel.
1: Because we've got, like, one more game.

0: Stitches.
1: Adam and Megan, the Hit Hawks Bay. It is Sean Mendes and Stitches, 14 to 8.
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1: We will. So there's an open seat at the moment. 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If you don't want it, we can move on and do something else. Okay.
2: Have you got something else if we do have to move on?
1: No, I've got nothing else.
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0: Good morning. It's 11 to 8 and we are going to rock into the Alpha Quiz after all.
1: That's right. We've got a contestant lined up and ready to play and hopefully win $1,000.
0: Hope you had a great weekend enjoying everything that Hawke's Bay had on offer. It was a busy one, actually, again. Sport, the dominant factor of the weekend, is Ed Sheeran, Arjit Singh on the hits. You're

0: Adam and Megan on the Hits Hawke's Bay. It's Ed Sheeran, Arjit Singh and Sapphire on a beautiful Monday morning, 28th of September today. Let's try and give away $1,000, which would go a long way. This is the time of year where you start to think, oh, a bit of extra cash would be a nice wee booster in the old bank account. Please, it is time for the Alpha Quiz.
1: 10 questions, 60 seconds, and all the answers start with the same letter.
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3: Alrighty, let's go to the phones. We've got Mike with us on the line this morning. Good morning, Mike.
4: Good morning, team. How are we?
3: Good morning.
0: Good, thank you, Mike.
3: Are you a Michael when you're getting told off? Mike, Mikey?
4: Yep.
3: All of the above, right?
4: Yeah.
3: But generally, yep. Mike?
4: Yep. As generally Mike, yeah. But yeah, I know when I'm in the deep doo-doo.
0: When it's serious time. Michael. Excuse me, Michael. Excuse me.
3: I've always liked the name Michael.
4: Michael Phillip when it's mum.
3: Yes, totally. All right, Mike.
4: Name comes out too.
3: We're going to give you a chance at this. We'll rock into it because we're running out of time, but we would love for you to win $1,000 with us today. Remember, you've got 10 questions and 60 seconds.
0: Your letter today is D for danger. Pass if you don't know. We'll come back around to it. If we're looking for a name, generally it is a first and last name, and your first answer is your final answer. If you give us all 10 correct, we'll give you a grand. That's pretty much the rules, mate. You get to step up to the mark. And the other thing is, you've got a guaranteed $50 to spend with the legends at the Mad Butcher Hastings, who have high quality meat at great prices. $50, so that this weekend you can get the barbecue cranking now that daylight saving has kicked in.
4: Nice.
0: Ready to go, mate?
4: Yep, all good.
0: With the letter D for danger, your time starts now.
3: What is The Rock's real name?

0: Dwayne Johnson.
1: Which Disney film features a young elephant with oversized ears who learns to fly?
2: Dumbo.
1: Which country music legend recently passed away aged 80?
2: Dolly Parton.
1: Which famous novel was written by Bram Stoker?
2: Dracula.
1: What name is given to the Allied invasion of Normandy in 1944?
2: D-Day.
1: Which long-running British sci-fi series follows a Time Lord travelling in the TARDIS?
2: Doctor Who.
1: When referring to high-end TVs, what does the D in LCD TV stand for?
2: Digital.
1: Which rapper is known for the hit song God's Plan?
2: Dr. Dre.
1: What molecule carries the genetic instructions for living organisms? The Burj Al Arab is a luxury hotel in what city?
2: Dubai.
3: Hey, we're going to give you an after the buzzer ding on that one. That's a good start to
1: Ripping
3: the week, mate.
1: Ripping through,
3: That's a good
1: Michael.
3: Start to the week, Michael. What is The Rock's real name? Dwayne Johnson.
4: Correct.
3: What Disney film features a young elephant with oversized ears who learns to fly? Dumbo. Again, correct. What country music legend recently passed away aged 80? Dolly Parton. What famous novel was written by Bram Stoker? Dracula. What is the name given to the Allied invasion of Normandy in 1944? D-Day. Which long-running British sci-fi series follows a Time Lord travelling in the TARDIS, Doctor Who? That was a start and a half, mate. You did bloody well there. When referring to high-end TVs, what does the D in LCD TV stand for? You shot a word out there, but we were looking for display. It's a liquid crystal display in LCD. Which rapper is known for the hit song God's Plan? You found a rapper and a D-rapper at that. Well done, Dr. Dre. But the question's correct answer was Drake. Which molecule carries the genetic instructions for living organisms? There we were looking for DNA. You probably know now that I've said it.
1: Oh, I know, right?
3: And the Burj Al Arab is a luxury hotel in what city? Dubai. You get a ding for that one just after the buzzer, but a round of applause for you, sir. That's a great start.
1: Fantastic effort, Mike. And are you going to be with us all week?
2: Yeah, I'll be with you all week.
3: Perfect.
1: Yeah. All right, well, we will chat again tomorrow.
2: That is gold.
3: Thanks, mate. Enjoy the sunshine and have a great day. It is 4 to 8, the Hits Hawke's Bay with Adam and Megan after 8 o'clock. Holiday catch-up, say. We need to have
1: them. Yeah, we're going to have a holiday catch-up and also give you the chance to get yourself on a holiday with our next flyaway.
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4: In this update, Nationals launched its re-election campaign with a promise not to raise taxes. Chris Luxon is urging supporters to party vote Nationals, saying that's the best way to get them back into power.
5: There is no need for any strategic voting. 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
4: Meanwhile, Labor wants to wipe 10% off student loan balances. Chris Hipkins hopes it'll give young Kiwis another reason to stay in New Zealand.
6: If you've finished your study and you're still paying off a student loan, we will wipe 10% off what you owe on the 1st of April next year.
4: Overseas, two mass shootings just hours apart have killed 27 people in South Africa. 17 died in an attack on a bar near Johannesburg before another 10 people were killed near Cape Town. And Auckland's newest department store has opened on Queen Street. Mayor Wayne Brown says Faraday's fills a gap in the CBD, which is gaining momentum following the City Rail Link opening. In sport, the Knights have advanced to their first NRL final since 2001 after beating the Panthers 22-14 in Sydney. And North Harbour topped the NPC rugby table on 36 points after round 9. Canterbury and a now Ranfurly shieldless Northland are 1 point adrift. A winless Wellington season remains a possibility with 9 losses and 1 regular season match to play away against Taranaki on Sunday. That's your news feed. I'm Bryn Rudkin.
7: Oh, they're going to lose to Taranaki for sure. It is 8:02 Monday morning, and we have a pretty pleasant day ahead. It was a cold start, but we climbed to 19. A little bit of cloud in the afternoon. The rest of this week looks absolutely awesome. The kids will be running around outside all week long as we have sunshine right the way Tuesday through Friday. That's your weather with Paddy's. $6.50 bubbles and Paddy's ale all day, every day at Paddy's.
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7: All right, next we're going to let you know all about our flyaway where you could be enjoying a holiday.
8: Holiday and a cruise. Sense and Sensibility, the new movie out, set in England. We want to send you to New England. See what we did there?
7: Old England. No.
8: No.
7: New England.
8: Dumb.
7: Yeah.

0: Adam and Megan on the Hits Hawke's Bay, Britney Spears and Toxic. It is time now to introduce you to our brand new boarding call.
1: The Hits boarding call to New England.
2: Okay, this is all thanks to the new Sense and Sensibility movie. We thought, don't worry about going to England. We want to send you to New England on a cruise. Here's the prize. You get your return economy flights for two from Auckland to New York. You'll be flying United Airlines and Air New Zealand.
0: Nice.
2: Then when you're in New York, I mean, how cool is this? You get to board a Princess cruise and you have a 7-day best of Canada and New England round trip. So you're going to go to places like Rhode Island, Massachusetts, Portland, Maine, Nova Scotia, and then back down again. Like, you're going to see all the best of New England, all those places that you've seen on TV and movies, and come back to New York and fly home.
0: And of course, on that cruise, your meals will be covered. You'll have your drinks and all the rest of it sorted. Return airport to port transfers in New York, and a double pass to see the movie as well.
2: So the movie opens here in a couple of weeks' time on October the 15th. It has already opened overseas, getting pretty good reviews. You know, one of the lead characters is Daisy Edgar-Jones, and she's been in some amazing things recently. And of course, if you don't know the story, their father dies and gets left all of his fortune and inheritance to the half-brother. And so there's all that drama. If you've ever had an inheritance drama, this is the movie for you.
0: Joke's on you. There'll be no inheritance for me. So you can't have an inheritance drama without an inheritance, can you?
2: I mean, that's a real good goal to live your life by, eh?
0: That's what I'm going to tell my kids.
2: Exactly.
0: You know what I'm doing? I'm saving you the drama of having to fight over everything that's left by spending every last cent before I go. Because that's the kind of dad I am.
2: Oh, bravo. Well done, Dad.
0: Thank you.
2: Hey, so if you would love to get yourself in the draw, now's the time to jump on the phones.
1: This is a boarding call for all those travelling to New England thanks to the new Sense and Sensibility movie. 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
0: Go on and give us a call. Get yourself in the draw. Be the first here on the Hits Hawke's Bay Breakfast to get yourself in the draw. We've got a call of six.
2: Alrighty.
0: 808. He's on his way to New Zealand.

0: right. Bruno Mars, he does a lot of wooing in that song, doesn't he? Woo, woo, woo, woo, woo, woo, woo.
1: You wonder if he kind of ran out of his... Wrote all the words down.
0: And chuck like, some woos in.
1: Where is the woo, boo? Let's just go with the woo.
0: The boarding call to New England is on.
2: The Hits boarding call to New England.
0: It's the newest of the Englands.
1: It's the newest of the Englands, and we're celebrating, of course, the new Sense and Sensibility movie, which opens here in October, but it's already opened overseas. And if you loved the 1995 one, remember that? That was Emma Thompson, Kate Winslet, sexy Hugh Grant.
0: Sexy Hugh Grant in that one.
1: Yeah, so this is updated. This is 2026 styles of Sense and Sensibility. We want to send you to New York. You'll fly there, and then you'll jump on a cruise around New England and come back for you and a friend. There's a couple of things we need to ask Lisa just to make sure she's all legit. Morning, Lisa.
3: Morning.
1: Good morning.
0: So there are some terms and conditions that they've made us check in this competition, which are, Megan?
1: They are. Do you have a passport, obviously?
3: Yes, I have two.
1: Okay. And are you allowed to enter into the United States?
3: I am. I'm a good girl.
0: Oh, good girl. Good girl.
1: Yelf. Okay, so that's easy.
0: Do you like seafood?
3: No.
0: Because, I mean, really. That lobster rolls, fried clams and clam bake are some of what New England is famous for. They're famous for seafood. I'm sure you can get everything else there as well. Plus, you'll be on a cruise ship. You'll be able to have anything you like.
1: Oh, it'll be amazing. Yeah. Have you done a cruise before, Lisa?
3: No. I've looked at ones around, like, Alaska and Rockies and stuff, so this is close.
1: This is pretty close. Beauty. Oh, that sounds amazing. Well, look, you are the very first with Adam and myself to get in the draw. So best of luck. And, dust off that passport.
3: Oh, I'll find it now.
0: What's your second passport? You got a Kiwi one and something else?
3: British.
0: Oh, how good. This must be nice to be a dual passport holder, is it?
3: I just got it last year. This year.
1: And is it through your father's side now? It's harder to get it through your mother's side, which is really rude.
0: We're the ones that have done all
3: my grandparents, but then they changed that role.
1: Yeah, they did.
0: Right.
1: Yeah, rude. Okay.
0: Oh, well, good on you.
1: So you're good to go.
0: Either passport, you bring them both. You're in the draw. Best of luck.
3: Awesome. I just want to say, Adam, you did a great job at Cat Kidnappers on Saturday.
0: Oh, thank you.
1: How did you go, Lisa? Were you competing?
3: Yeah. I walked 15K.
0: Epic. Go you. You did a great job too then. I had such a nice day out there. We cracked it with the weather. And what a lovely bunch of people as well. It's such a cool event, isn't it?
3: Yeah. You were a great host.
0: Oh, thank you. Oh, that's so kind of you to say. Day. I appreciate that.
1: Thanks, Lisa.
3: I saw the car and then I heard the voice. I'm like, oh, Adam's here.
0: I know who that is. You should have come up and said hi. I was tucked away in that timing tent for most of the afternoon, though, trying to keep myself out of the sun. But it was...
3: It was a good place to be. The shade was nice.
0: It was. Hey, well, I'm glad that you made the 15Ks and got to enjoy that event. Yeah. Thank you for saying so. I really appreciate that. Have a lovely day. Good luck for the draw.
3: Awesome. Thanks.
0: See you, mate. Bye.
1: Thanks, Lisa. All right. Speaking of holidays, passports, travel... Get the Pina Colada song ready, because have I got a few stories for you.
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0: on the hits.

0: Adam and Megan on the Hits Hawke's Bay. It is 8:20. Yay, Megan's back. And the people, they are happy too, Megs. Text message here from Lisa. Thank you, Lisa. Said, love you, Adam, but we missed Megan. Oh, I missed her too, Lisa.
1: Thank you. I missed you guys too. I must admit, I didn't miss the early morning alarm because I had quite a few pina coladas under my belt most nights.
0: You like a pina colada, don't you?
1: I'd forgotten how much I liked a pina colada. Mm. It's that pineapple coconut. You're not a huge fan, are you?
0: No, it's probably my least favourite cocktail.
1: But I think you need to give it another go and get back on that pina colada bandwagon.
0: I don't like foamy pineapple. I don't.
1: Good times, good times. So we were in Rarotonga for 6 nights. A family holiday with all the family and the grandparents.
0: Celebrating a big birthday.
1: So it was really special. And we were staying at the Rarotongan, if anyone knows that. I've only been to Raro once before, and we certainly weren't staying anywhere nice like that. Mm. But the good thing about the Rarotongan is it's right on the beach, and it's got the lagoonarium out in front. So the lagoonarium is a special word for, is it a natural lagoon, Adam? You know more than me.
0: Yes.
1: Did they make it? Is it just a natural lagoonarium?
0: I don't know about the lagoonarium.
1: The waves cross, they crash in, so you think of the surfers, they're out in the distance, and then they stop.
0: Yeah.
1: And then you've got this most amazing snorkeling beach.
0: Well, that's pretty much the whole of Rarotonga, right? Surrounded by a reef.
1: Yeah.
0: And that tempers the waves coming in, and then you've got that inner lagoon.
1: So why they've got Rarotongan's got the special lagoonarium, I don't really know.
0: No.
1: I don't know. But that part of it was absolutely amazing. So you could just wander down. The beach was beautiful. The weather, we were so lucky, was great. And it was picture postcard. It's exactly what you thought Rarotonga should be, with the palm trees, the blue water, the fishies.
0: Did you pick up any street coconuts?
1: The fishies. No.
0: So they're free. You can grab them and just crack them open, and they're just there waiting for you to eat.
1: And they're really easy to know how to open a coconut too,
0: It's quite difficult,
1: and
0: actually.
1: Really easy to climb up a coconut tree. So it was a great, great time. The kids had a blast. It was brilliant because they could kind of go back to their rooms at night, watch movies and things like that, and we all got to hang out as a family and, you know, drink copious
0: amounts
1: of pina coladas.
0: Nice.
1: Which was really, really cool. But after a few pina coladas, and the big ones actually called the fish bowls. If you look at the photo of me on Facebook,
0: yes,
1: I'm sat behind two big bowls of what looks like bubblegum toothpaste.
0: And they are massive.
1: Massive. There's 4 straws in each, and they're called fish bowls.
0: And you share them?
1: You share them. That's the thing, right?
0: Did you share yours?
1: You'll be pleased to know I did. We shared them on the same night that the Warriors were playing, which for us was Saturday night.
0: Yes.
1: Which is Sunday night your time, right?
0: Yeah, Sunday our time, yep.
1: So all of the resort was packed around some TVs.
0: A lot of Kiwis there, eh?
1: Watching the Wars, yep. And then 6 of the little Furmans, we were the only people in the karaoke area. And we felt a bit sorry for the lovely karaoke lady. So we started, boy, did we start racking up those songs. My husband has never done karaoke before, so this was a first for him. So we got him on the microphone. And after 2 of these huge big fishbowl cocktails, my lovely brother-in-law Jake said, oh, why don't we'll do a duet. Ben and I will do the man part, and you and his partner, Kathy, will do the girl part. I said, oh, that's really cool, cool. What's the song? And he puts on this song. You think, oh yeah?
2: Baby, let's cruise
1: away from here.
0: Oh, please tell me someone recorded it.
1: Don't be confused. No way. It's clear.
0: Is that what it actually sounded like?
1: It sounded so much worse than that.
0: But you said that you won the karaoke competition.
1: Wait, no, we won the quiz night.
0: Oh, you won the quiz night.
1: We certainly didn't win the karaoke.
0: Right, that was where the God. No wonder. I was getting confused.
1: He chose the worst song in the world for me to make my karaoke debut in front of all of the family. It was just terrible. But anyway, we got through that. That was absolutely a huge night out. And up next, I want to cheer you something if we've got time to play another song that I was this years old when I found out something about Rarotonga.
0: Okay.
1: I don't even know if you know it.
0: I don't know if I know
1: it. I don't know whether you know it. I'll let you know.
0: Sienna Spyro, this is Great Expectation. I really like this one, actually. It's the Hits Hawke's Bay. In my

0: 8:27, that's Hawke's Bay with Adam and Megan.
1: Right. Rarotonga, I'll tell you a little bit more about it tomorrow as well, but I just wanted to check something with you today.
2: Adam, yes.
1: Because I think I was this years old when I discovered something about Rarotonga, and now that I know it, I can't believe I didn't know it. Beautiful breakfast buffet there, right? All the yummy foods and all the yummy drinks. All the yummy juices.
2: Yes.
1: And one of them had a wee placard that said, Raro. I'm like, oh, that's cool. That, how funny is that? That Raro
2: has Raro.
1: Raro has Raro.
2: Yeah.
1: And Raro, I can have a Raro.
2: Like a Raro sachet.
1: Like a Raro sachet. And so then I did a little bit of Googling because I was like, okay, you think of the sachet.
2: Yeah.
1: It's got a palm tree.
2: Yes.
1: It's got a sun coming up.
2: Yes.
1: Was Raro invented in Rarotonga?
2: Wait, was it?
1: Not quite, but it is for that Rarotongan drink. So Greggs make it, but it is based on the whole thing about Raro is Rarotonga.
2: Is it?
1: And I'm not making that up. Well, that's what AI tells me anyway.
2: Oh, AI can.
1: They can get these things wrong. Get these things wrong, but that's what it is. It was specifically for Rarotonga, the Raro drink.
2: I mean, it makes bloody sense when you look at that cover, doesn't it? But you never would have made the connotation.
1: I have never, ever in my life put Raro the drink and Rarotonga together. And apparently, it was in the 1950s and 60s when a New Zealand government aid project in the Cook Island planted thousands of orange trees and built a cannery to export juice back to New Zealand, and then the Greggs company launched Raro in 1960.
2: Get out of town. I didn't know that either.
1: There you
2: so
1: go.
2: Now I will never look at a packet of Raro the same ever again.
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12: In this update, citizens' arrester powers are off to a busy start, with Retail NZ saying 90 have been reported in the first 44 days. Two mass shootings just hours apart have killed 27 people in South Africa. Auckland's newest department store has opened its doors, with Faraday's moving into a heritage building on Queen Street. And the All Whites have beaten hosts at China 3-0 in their football friendly, ending a six-match winless run.
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13: Morena, it was a bit cold this morning, but we climbed to 19 this arvo, and it's a beautiful day, a beautiful week ahead for us here in Hawke's Bay too. That is your weather with Paddy's. $6.50 bubbles and Paddy's Ale all day every day at Paddy's.
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14: Absolutely brilliant. 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
13: Hope you had a wonderful weekend. So good to be out at the Cape Kidnappers Trail Run. So thanks to those guys for having me. It was cool, man.
14: Did Cole it inspire Murray and, you to do it next time?
13: No. It inspired me to be there and watch people do it, though, and eat a burger on the sideline.
14: Cool.
13: Yeah, Alex Warren, this is Fever Dream on the Hits.

0: Adam and Megan on the Hits Hawke's Bay. That is Sia and Chandelier at 21 to 9. So these Napier Discover passes, what a great way to enjoy the school holidays and everything Napier has on offer.
1: Yeah, it's so cool, isn't it? And a lot of these things are things that you know about but you maybe haven't ever been to before, or it's been a really long time.
0: Yeah, so you

0: can have a family pass to Ocean Spa, Patu Minigolf, National Aquarium of New Zealand, Bay Skate, and the Faraday Museum of Technology. And then you get a bonus venue of your choice to clip off once you've enjoyed all those. And the kids say, can we please go back and see the crayfish again? Can we please go back to the aquarium? You can say, yep, we can.
1: I'm kind of that one that wants to always go back to the Faraday Centre to pick up an old telephone like we grew up with, mm-hmm. put it to my ear and dial my old phone number with the one that goes
0: ours was 8281 at one stage.
1: We had three numbers, 817.
0: Three. That's an easy phone number to dial. I love the Faraday Museum. We're going to actually pay a visit this school holidays, but you could be visiting all of those locations by playing Pass for a Pass.
1: Now, so how does this work?
0: So true or false, I've been handing out facts or maybe some fibs about the Hawke's Bay region. Mm-hmm. And we've learned quite a lot through this process, actually, Megs. It's been quite interesting looking back on Hawke's Bay history and finding out some facts. All you need to do is get 3 out of 4 correct. You don't even need 100%, but it's true or false. I've give you 4 facts or maybe fibs mm-hmm. about Hawke's Bay. You get 3 out of 4 correct, you win the Napier Discover Pass.
1: Okay, so what are we texting through?
0: Text PASS to 4487 with your name, and if you'd like to give it a go, we could do that with you next here on The Hits.
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8: Adam and Megan
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0: It is 17 to 9. I had an interesting chat with my good friend Kerry, who lives down in New Plymouth, yesterday as the Mighty Magpies took on Taranaki. I moved to New Plymouth in a year where the Taranaki team actually took out the whole competition. And so it was a very good year to be there. And I thought at that stage, maybe I'm now a Taranaki fan. However, having been in Hawke's Bay for nearly, 10 years now, I think, I'm well and truly a Mighty Magpies fan. And
1: absolutely.
0: I think this is it for me for life now.
1: Yep.
0: I think I have aligned myself with the Magpies and I'm stuck in there. So it was an interesting chat with him. But we've been learning a lot about this wonderful region over the last few days, Meeks.
1: Oh, this is pretty cool. So Nicole's with us on the line to try and win some amazing activities to do in the school holidays. Morning, Nicole.
9: Good morning.
1: Good morning. All right, so you're going to try and play for this Napier Discover Pass. What are your plans for the holidays? How are you juggling it?
9: Oh, hubby and I splitting it along with the grandparents. So
0: oh, thank goodness for grannies.
9: It'd be great to give them something to do.
1: Absolutely, because it's so hard, isn't it?
9: It is, yeah.
0: Well, when was the last time you had a test or exam or something like that in your life? Yeah, a long time ago.
1: Pass, right.
9: Well, okay. That too,
0: yeah. So, look, this morning you step back up to the mark and pass for a pass. All you need to do is get 3 out of 4 correct. I have some Hawke's Bay facts here for you. And, well, some are facts and some are fibs.
1: Okay, so it's

0: fact or fib, all right.
1: Yeah. Then you need to tell me if it is a fact or if it is a fib. And if you get 3 out of 4 correct, we'll give you the Nape You Discover pass. Are you ready to play?
2: I think so, yep.
1: Okay. So first up, it was in 1858 when local settlers here campaigned for Hawke's Bay to break away from the Wellington province. And that was to escape Wellington's high taxes in the region when we had provinces. True or false?
2: False.
1: It's actually true. In 1858, that did happen.
0: That's a fact. Okay.
1: That's a fact. We need you to get all three from here correct to take out the Nape You Discover pass.
0: This is hard, Adam.
1: Yeah, it's not meant to be easy, Meeks. It's a test. Walking Bell Rock Track, you may come across mountaintop seashells, as that mountain range was, a long time ago, the ocean floor. Fact or fib?
2: True.
1: It is true.
0: All right, there's a fact. Correct, Nicole. Well done.
1: Unbelievable when you're up there and you see how high up you are, but at one stage in the long-distant past, it was down there in the ocean floor. Third, in the 1910s, as cars became a fixture on Hawke's Bay roads, Hastings introduced a 10-minute parking rule where cars could only park in the same place for 10 minutes max. True or false?
0: Fact or fib, Nicole?
2: Fib.
1: Nicole, that's actually true. I'm sorry. For a little while there, it was only 10 minutes. And people complain about parking these days. You'd be complaining about 10 bloody minutes, wouldn't you?
2: Yeah, you would.
1: Mate. We cannot give you the Nape You Discover pass, but thank you for playing this morning.
2: No worries. Thanks, guys.
1: All right. See ya. Bye. We will do it again as the school holidays roll on. Pass for a pass, as you said, Meeks. Quite difficult.
0: You've made the easiest competition the hardest, inevitably.
3: It's not that hard.
0: They were all really hard. I'll do it tomorrow. We're going to make this much easier.
1: You are not taking over this competition.
0: I'm taking it.
1: No, you're not.
0: I'm
1: not. Do you want Megan to take over? 4487, text through.

0: Adam and Megan on the Hits Hawke's Bay, Coldplay in Paradise at 6 to 9.
1: Jeez, it was some wild weather yesterday. Just reading a new article up on the Hawke's Bay today about a camper van blown onto its side with all of that wind while travelling near Tikakino yesterday afternoon. That, man, how scary would that be? Because even though you know it's really windy, you never expect that it will be enough
0: to blow a vehicle over.
1: Let alone a camper van. Mm. So I hope everyone was okay after that. But, of course, yesterday morning, we didn't have to do anything because those with iPhones are pretty onto it. You wake up in the morning, you've lost an hour.
0: Yes.
1: I now finally have my car at the right time. So future me thanked me because I couldn't work out how to change the car clock from, when was it, April.
0: So you just left it and mentally did the hour change and now it's the right time again without even having to change? That's one of the bonuses of being a dumbass, isn't it?
1: Exactly. Look who's dumb now. But it was great because every time the kids would get in the car, they would go, oh,

0: God. Is it 4:15 when I pick them up from school? Do we have... No, it's only 3:15.
1: No, children, no. It's not.
0: So now it's finally correct, and I'm actually super excited about it.
1: Yay. I think we are almost entering an era and age where there are not going to be too many manual clock decisions left to do, with the exception of watches, which are also going somewhat digital and doing their own thing.
0: Well, I got to wind my watch forward, which was good, and we've got a clock on the wall.
1: You got a wall clock?
0: So I just, like, it actually was really therapeutic, going, okay, let's put it back at its right time.
1: That's what I got for my birthday this year from my partner. Was a wall clock from one of the emporiums.
0: Yep.
1: So it was nice to have a moment to take that off the wall and appreciate my wall clock and change the time on it
0: too. Well, there you go. You see? How good are we? Why is it, though, that losing 1 hour stuffs up your sleep so much?
1: Doesn't it? I think it's the anxiety around it too.
0: Yeah. Like, we were in bed. I was in bed last night trying to get a good night's sleep, knowing I had to come to work again. So I was in bed at 9 o'clock.
1: Yes.
0: But I guess that was 8 o'clock. And then I was wondering why I was still awake at midnight.
1: Yeah.
0: It was a terrible night's sleep.
1: So hopefully you've got all your clocks sorted, or if you're like Megan, it has come right just naturally.
0: Perfect for school holidays though, right? Like, none of the kids will be, if they're lucky enough to stay home, they won't be out of bed yet.
1: They'll all be having sleep-ins for sure. It is the Hits Hawke's Bay with Adam and Megan.
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11: In this update,
4: Labor's turning up the energy as election campaigning officially gets underway, opting for a high-energy Auckland launch while National went for a slicker affair. Political commentator Bridget Morton says Chris Hipkins appeared to be responding to talk he'd been looking uncomfortable.
5: If you don't want to be on the campaign, you clearly don't want to be Prime Minister again. So I think that was very much what was being told to him, and I think, you know, he really tried to deliver on that.
4: Citizens' arrests have surged since last month's law change, with 90 reported in the first 44 days. Retail NZ boss Carolyn Young says that's far more than she was expecting.
11: The majority of retailers are not using citizens' arrest. It's not a crime prevention tool, and it's something that potentially puts staff in harm's way.
4: The waiting game continues between Iran and the US after President Trump rejected Tehran's offer to reopen the Strait of Hormuz within 7 days. And Faraday's has opened the doors to its new Auckland department store. Co-founder Edward von Dardelsen hopes everyone who visits the Queen Street store will find something that's just right for them. In sport, the All Whites have beaten hosts at China 3-0 in their football friendly, ending a six-match winless run. The Wallabies have defeated the Springboks 42-38 in their rugby test in Perth. And the Knights have advanced to their first NRL final since 2001 after beating the Panthers 22-14 in Sydney. That's your news feed. I'm Bryn Rudkin.
3: Your local Hawke's Bay breakfast. Adam and Megan on the Heads.
1: Good morning, and taking a look at today's weather, it looks like it's going to be pretty good. This is just going to heck in a handbasket, isn't it?
0: Heck in a handbasket.
1: We'll stop all that. There we go.
0: Very nice way to say it.
1: Today's weather is looking pretty good. We've got sunshine, a little bit of high cloud, but for the most part, nice. 19 degrees the high, and tomorrow and for the rest of the week, sunshine in Hawke's Bay. Very nice indeed. 9:01, hello and welcome to Monday. It's nice to have you here.
0: You made it through. How did you get on without me?
1: Not well.
0: Tricky, right?
1: You know, it has been hard, Meg, so I'm glad you're back. There we go. Now you can start, Charlie Poof.
0: Hey, I want to talk this hour about the SPCA kitten adoption package as well, because that's really exciting for a family. You've been running

0: Adam and Megan on the Hits Hawke's Bay. It is 9:08 and we are giving your whānau the opportunity.
1: If you've got kids around,
0: yeah,
1: just tell them to, tell them something down in the bedroom, go find it. Like, put a lolly scramble down there and take them away from the radio just for a quick tip.
0: Because this is a big decision that needs to be made first by the parents and then by the kids. You don't want it to be a kid-driven decision.
1: It also might be a surprise decision.
0: Could be a surprise decision.
1: It could be a surprise decision. All right. Da la la la la la la. Okay, all the kids are away. We have got a fantastic prize up for grabs this week. We're working with the SPCA in Napier and also the amazing team at Vet Services Hawke's Bay to give you a kitten.
0: A kitten.
1: We're going to give you a kitten.
0: Your very own de-sexed, ready to go SPCA kitten. That's the lovely thing about these ones that come from the SPCA. I know because I have just done an SPCA adoption myself. Mm. They come with all of the vet stuff done. And this one is going to come with an entire year's follow-up care. It's going to come with a year's worth of food. This is an awesome way for you to get into being a pet owner and have a brand new pet without the cost involved with having a brand new pet.
1: It's really massive because it makes such a huge difference. It really does because, you know, you get your lovely furry friend and then, that's right, yeah, no, we do have to feed them. And, yep, they do need parasite protection, all those kinds of things, and it can be spendy. Mm-hmm. And, you know, we with Vet Services Hawke's Bay, they are just absolutely fantastic. So if you want to put yourself down as a potential family that wants to get a new kitten, now's the time to let us know.
0: Now, it is a big decision, and you need to go into this knowing that you are going to give a kitten a new home and a forever home. We don't want you rushing into it and going, yeah, and then, you know, ending up thinking, oh, no, we've made a regrettable decision. We want it to be a good, solid whānau who's looking for a good, solid cat. And you get to go and

0: Yep,
1: it does. At times it'll make you go, grr, but a lot of the time it'll make you go, oh.
0: And generally they're low maintenance.
2: They are generally pretty low
0: maintenance. So, look, if you want one, thank you so much, SPCA Napier, and of course Vet Services Hawke's Bay. Let us know on the text right now on 4487.
1: Just text kitten or cat or I'd love a cat through to 4487. We can put you in the drawer. And thanks so much. Again, Vet Services, these guys are the experts in pet care. And I'm hoping to have a chat with some of the team about some of the things you need to know before entering into having an animal in your household. It is 9:11, the Hits Hawke's Bay with Adam and Megan. I keep on falling. Here's Alicia Keys.

0: Adam and Megan, it is the Hits Hawke's Bay LAB. Take it away. Adding a furry family member is a big decision, but one that you will not regret if you're ready for it. I just absolutely have loved having a cat in the house again. Of course, we lost our little Baxter on the road a wee while back, but proceeded to get a new kitten, Lynx, from the SPCA. She's kind of isn't called Lynx anymore.
1: What's she called?
0: Kiki. Well, Kiki. Because that's what we're all calling her all the time. Kiki! Call her in from outside. Kiki, come on!
1: Where did that come from?
0: It was Kitty, and then that got kind of shortened to Kiki.
1: Right, so now she's Kiki D.
0: Or Kiki. Oh,
1: I love that.
0: Yeah, so yeah. That's kind of her name now. She's still on paper as Lynx, but in the household, she's Kiki!
1: Kiki! Mm. Oh, hey, well, let's find out if she got a new kitten, what she'd name it. Kerry, good morning.
2: Good morning.
0: Good morning, mate. How are you going?
2: Oh, yeah, not too bad.
1: You were right for a Monday.
2: I had an okay sleep.
0: Oh, well, that's good. Daylight saving kicking in and all that.
1: It's about like that, isn't it?
2: No, I've had some major sleep issues, so doctors put me on a medication and... Yeah, it's a very long story.
1: Okay, here's the thing, Kerry. Like, with a brand new kitten, get used to that. You're not going to have any sleep.
0: Yeah.
1: it would be worth it.
0: What's your current pet situation?
2: Well, we've lost 2 cats over the last few years, so we are now down to 1, and she's getting a bit older.
0: Mm-hmm.
2: Actually, technically there's 2, but we don't see him for like weeks on end, and he might come back.
0: He's one of those cats, one of those I kind of live here, but I kind of don't cats.
2: Well, it's quite weird. He never used to do that until our other tuxedo died.
0: Oh, okay.
2: Earlier in the year.
1: That's interesting.
2: He was always home. Now he's not.
0: Wow. I wonder if he's found some other whanau that he's kind of sneaking in and hanging out with too. They do that sometimes.
1: Yeah, they do.
2: I actually thought about putting a tracker on him. I've gone and knocked on every door in the neighbourhood. We might see him sometimes. He's sitting on the chair on our porch, and then he might wander in the back, and then the dogs chase him off, and he goes over to jump the fence to the creek.
0: Okay, so he's kind of your cat, kind of not. He's kind of sent himself to the streets.
1: Area are you in, Kerry, by the way?
2: I live in Maranui.
1: Okay, well, let's everyone keep an eye out just in cases.
0: The tuxedo cat in Maranui. All right, so a new addition to the household.
2: If anyone out there hears me calling out Batman.
1: she hasn't gone crazy. She's just searching for her cat.
2: No, I'm not gone crazy.
0: She's the Mirai Nui Batman lady. That'll be out there in the group chat. She'll be like, has Batman lady's been out again?
1: Hey, well, look, Kerry, you are in the draw along with John and Lee and a few others as well to get a brand new kitten from the

0: SPCA with the thanks to Vet Services for hooking up the vet care for a whole year. So good luck.
1: Great, thank you. That would be awesome. My daughter and son-in-law got...
2: Yeah, they got... Their daughter and son-in-law got...
1: Oh, yeah, they got two new kittens from the SPCA just before Christmas.
3: Oh, and how
1: are
3: those...
1: And we love going over there and just seeing, watching their two different personalities come out.
3: Yeah, yeah. It is nice to see, eh?
1: One of them's always bringing in leaves and... flowers and stuff as little presents.
0: Oh,
2: well, you sound like you'd be an excellent cat owner. You clearly like the cats, so best of luck to you, mate, and we'll have more opportunities if you want to have a discussion with your significant other or the other family members.
0: Yeah, exactly, first.
2: Get that done today and then another chance to get in tomorrow. Here's Pearl Jam, Better Man on the Hits Hawke's Bay.

0: It's 9:28, the Hits Hawke's Bay with Adam and Megan. Welcome on into a Monday morning, the 28th of September today, and the first day of the school holidays. We have got lucky with the weather here in the school halls, though yesterday things were pretty wild and windy. The rest of the week here looks good.
1: It's amazing what's happening down south, though. So my little hometown of Geraldine, just in the middle of the South Island, snow. Massive snow down south as well. So ski fields and that are absolutely loving it for the school holidays. But you would never think that, oh yeah, that's something that we'll do in the September school holidays is go on a ski holiday.
0: No, not at all. But the mountains are getting covered in some freshies down there. So
1: what have you got planned for the school holidays for the next 2 weeks?
0: You know what, Meegs? Not a lot at this stage. Haven't taken any time off or anything or doing any holidays. So we're not planning to scooch away. Of course, coming up in the next month, I've got the trip away for cheerleading and Zara Larson, which is going to cost me a fortune. So we are planning to do some free activities with the sun shining. I did see somebody online say they made it out to Blowhard Bush, and it was spectacular and a really, really fantastic walk.
1: Great.
0: Is that what it's called?
1: I don't know whether it's called Blowhard Bush.
0: I'm pretty sure it's Blowhard Bush.
1: What have you been doing? I don't think it's called Blowhard Bush.
0: I think it is.
1: White pine bush.
0: No, there's a Blowhard Bush or a blow something. Blowhard. I'm pretty sure it's Blowhard Bush. Yeah, it is Blowhard Bush Reserve. It is.
1: Where is it?
0: On the Napier Taihape Road, about 53 k's northwest of Hastings.
1: Yep.
0: And apparently a fantastic walk with a funny name. Yes, admittedly, but a fantastic walk out there. So we might go out to old. Blowhard Bush.
1: Blowhard on the bush at Blowhard Bush. That'll be good. Here's the problem that I'm facing, and it sounds very privileged, I realise, but because we took the children out of school for last week.
0: Yes, which is naughty. David Seymour wouldn't be happy with you.
1: So
0: David Seymour, we've had a week. I'm telling David Seymour.
1: We've had a week, and then we've got this week.
0: Yeah.
1: And then we've got next week.
0: Yeah, three full weeks.
1: I was counting the days. It's essentially like 30 days without a break.
0: I reckon screen time's going to go up

0: Let them Fortnite. That's what I say for school holidays. Let the children Fortnite.
1: My boys, if you're listening right now, do not quote Uncle Adam when I get home, because he does not know what he's talking about.
0: Yes, he does. That's the easiest option for you. Let the children Fortnite. Join in with me, kids. Let the children Fortnite.
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0: Good morning. Welcome to a beautiful, sunshiny Hawke's Bay morning for a Monday, the 28th of September. It's been good to have you back, Meeks. I tell you, it was a bit lonely in here without you.
1: It does get a bit lonely on your own, doesn't it? I remember.
0: Got Jay Kimber on the hits.
16: Now and then I think of when we were together. Like when you said you felt so happy.

0: Teddy Swims and Mr. Know It All on the Hits Hawke's Bay at 19 to 10.
1: Hey, great to see the Hawke's Bay Sports Awards back. The big ceremony, the big night is happening at the beginning of December, on December the 3rd. But we need your nominations. And here's the word from Sports Hawke's Bay Chief Executive Ryan Hambleton, who says no one should assume that someone else has made the nomination. And it doesn't matter if multiple people make the nomination, they merge all the nominations together. But don't let your amazing sporting hero who has done great things not get a nomination because you think someone else will do it, right? That's what we all do. We go, oh, they're so well known. Someone would have already done that.
0: They'll do it.
1: Someone will have done that. And, you know, your nomination could be the reason that an incredible achievement receives the recognition that it deserves. So get nominating. And there is so many categories as well. Some good nominations have been made, but more are needed, particularly in the high performance categories.
0: And we do have some very high performing sports people here in Hawke's Bay, don't we?
1: Yeah, we do.
0: So many different codes and so many different sports.
1: Sadly, it's a thing that you or I, you know, I don't think we'll ever get a sporting nomination.
0: I do not think that high performance sports person and Adam Green or Megan Banks will ever be uttered in the same sentence.
1: However, you should see how fast we run when we realise that we want to go and get a coffee from Angkor Wat Bakery and we've got a short Ella Longley song on.
0: There is high performance sport happening when that happens.
1: I mean, the sprinting down those stairs, tripping over ourselves, getting the coffee and coming back, we beat our time every time.
0: I'm going for a stuffed sausage. You bet there's pace. You bet there's pace out there. Nominate the real sports people of Hawke's Bay and let's celebrate them at the Hawke's Bay Sports Awards. 18 to 10. Here's the Killers and Somebody Told Me on the Hits Hawke's Bay with Adam and Megan.

0: He's out at the pub, and he may be some time. It's Ray. Where is my husband on the Talk Space?
1: I wonder that quite often myself. Right, hey, well, I've got to go and take my car in to get its windscreen replaced. So an exciting day of doing mechanical admin for me today.
0: Oh, man. Yay. That's the worst kind of admin.
1: It is. But, you know, they do a great job. But when I took it in, I said, it's filed its warrant because it's got a chip somewhere. I said, I can't even see where the chip is. He couldn't see it for a start either. And then he goes, oh, no, go and sit in the car. And he said, you can see it from the inside
0: out
1: there and see how it's just splintered like that. I said, no, I pretended I could see it. I said, oh, yep. No, I see it now. I still couldn't see it. But anyway, and it's got to have, the whole thing's got to be replaced.
0: I see it. Yep. Okay.
1: Oh, that one. Oh, yep.
0: Right, well, you go and get that done. Have an absolutely awesome Monday, whatever you get up to. We've got a really sun-filled, pleasant week in Hawke's Bay, which is great for school holidays. We'll be back on the show tomorrow. More Napier Discover passes, more chances to get to New England, and hopefully finding out whether Megan got her face up to a fish on the hits.
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12: In this update, Labor's promising to knock at 10% off student loans for Kiwis who stay in New Zealand for 3 years. Loans of $2,000 or less would be wiped completely, as Chris Hipkins says around 2,000 Kiwis are leaving every week.
13: I'm not going to continue to do nothing while we see thousands of New Zealanders every week lining up leaving the country, our future workforce. We need to keep that talent here in New Zealand.
12: Donald Trump's rejected Iran's latest offer to reopen the Strait of Hormuz.

0: News, saying the conditions weren't acceptable. Iran insists that they're the same terms agreed by both sides in June. Citizens' arrests are already getting a workout, with 90 reported in the first 44 days under the new laws. Justice Minister Paul Goldsmith says it's just an option.
1: If somebody sees somebody walking out of their store, they feel confident that they can hang on to them. Then if they can hang on to them, then they ring the police and follow the instructions of the police.
0: And four sailors rescued from the Tasman Sea are being praised for doing everything right after their yacht hit a whale and began sinking. They spent several hours in a life raft before being rescued yesterday morning. In sport, Peter Burling has won again with Luna Rossa with a second straight America's Cup preliminary regatta victory off Naples. The Italian-based boat has beaten Burling's former syndicate Team New Zealand.
2: It wasn't night for us. You know, we really wanted to go there and show what we could do. And I think we put together three solid races and saved our best for last.
0: Team New Zealand did triumph in the women's and youth events. And Hayden Wilds finished at fifth at the World Triathlon Championship final in Spain. That's your news feed. I'm Bryn Rudkin. The Hats Hawke's Bay weather with Paddy's Irish Bar, $6.50 bubbles and Paddy's Ale all day every day. Mainly fine but cloudy periods. We've got westerly winds at 19 the high, 9 the overnight low. Tomorrow fine again and sunny, westerly winds and 19.
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It's the Hits with George in for Hayley for the school holidays. How you doing? Hopefully the weekend was good, and welcome to day one officially of the term three school holidays. God, we're flying through the year. So if you've got kids off, hopefully it's been drama-free so far. 660 next, here's Gaga on the Hits.

0: Hello, Maddie and PJ here with some school holiday tips for keeping you sane.
1: Hey, here's a good one I was thinking of. Never let the kids see a full pantry, because if they know what's in there by 9, you'll be shopping again by 11.
0: To be fair, that applies to my husband too. So. More music and less snacking, only on the hits.

Bruno Mars on the hits. We are so excited to be bringing him to the country in March next year. Three shows at Eden Park in Auckland will be epic. If you want all the details, have a look at thehits.co.nz to get clued up. Eminem and Rihanna on the hits. Just

0: I've moved on.
1: It's Max Allais on the hits with George in for Hayley for the Term 3 school holidays. Hopefully you're good. Hey, really exciting news just in the last 40 minutes or so. The Silver Ferns team has been named for the Constellation Cup games that are coming up really soon against Australia. They're also doing a series against the Net Blacks, the men's New Zealand national team. So the Constellation Cup gets going on the 18th of October in Auckland. They do Christchurch 2, Sydney and Melbourne. And then a month later, in sort of mid-November, is when they play the Net Blacks, but have a wee Google if you want to see if your favourite players are in there. Alex Warren led us to Cleo before 11 o'clock on The Hits.
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0: Hey, it's Nick Urbison. 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

0: That's Somber on the hits. Hey, we have a Ninja Slushy for you to win, all thanks to Noel Leeming. This thing looks so cool and ideal with the weather starting to warm up. So all you need to do is listen to some tunes. Tell us what you're into right now. Tell us what you want to hear maybe a little bit less of. It'll update the hits playlist and can win you that Ninja Slushy. You can rate the hits now at thehits.co.nz or text music if you've got your phone on you to 4487. 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
12: In this update, Nationals taking aim at Labor's plan to wipe 10% off some student loans for people who stay in New Zealand for 3 years. Chris Luxon says it misses people with hefty student debt who have already moved overseas.
13: $2.5 billion worth of overdue student debt sits overseas, and you're making a contribution to another country with the skills that New Zealand's trained you in.
12: Meanwhile, the Auckland Uni Students Association is welcoming Labor's plan and says it's good to see students getting some attention this election.
14: Certainly we think would be a step in the right direction. We do want to reduce some of that burden from people to pay.
12: The waiting game continues between Iran and the US after President Trump rejected Tehran's offer to reopen the Strait of Hormuz within 7 days. And four sailors are being praised for their preparedness after their yacht hit a whale north of Norfolk Island. Mike Clulow from Maritime New Zealand says they picked up an alert from the crew's emergency locator beacon.
15: We made a plan. They prepared really well. They attempted to stay in the vessel as long as possible. And at about midnight on Saturday night, they had to abandon the vessel and jump on a life raft.
12: In sport, an American golfing recovery looms from the President's Cup rough as the singles matches play out in Chicago. The Internationals, whose only win from 15 editions, came 28 years

0: years ago, led the US 10.5 to 7.5 before play. However, the hosts are on the cusp of reversing that deficit with three matches to finish. And every fit member of the Silver Ferns Commonwealth Games gold medal winning squad will feature in next month's Constellation Cup series against Australia. 11 players that triumphed in Glasgow have been named in the 14-member team. That's your newsfeed, I'm Bryn Rudkin. The Hats Hawke's Bay weather with Paddy's Irish Bar, $6.50 bubbles and Paddy's Ale all day every day. Mainly fine but cloudy periods. We've got westerly winds at 19 the high, 9 the overnight low. Tomorrow fine again and sunny, westerly winds and 19.
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0: Hey, it's Adam and Megan here on the Hits Hawke's Bay tomorrow. The Rarotongan Diaries continue, and we asked Megan the big question, the one on everyone's lips. Did you get your face up to a fish?
1: Oh, you'll have to wait and see tomorrow, everybody. Michael's back, of course. He is playing the Alpha Quiz with a chance to win $1,000 at 7:45.
0: And we've got your Napier Discover passes on the Hits Hawke's Bay.

Us here at The Hits are celebrating the new Sense and Sensibility movie by flying you to New York, where you'll enjoy a seven-day Princess Cruise Canada and New England cruise. How good? Keen to win it? Next turn at 12 o'clock today on The Hits. Here's Bastille.

0: Pink on the hits. Day one of the Term 3 school holidays today. And if you've got kids off, what's the weather doing? Chester from Earth Sciences New Zealand, is the weather playing ball?
1: Yeah, I think so, George. It's a little cold next few days, especially at night. We still have a few lingering showers, but high pressure is building in. That's going to bring some fine weather towards the middle and end part of the week. But in the South Island, watch out. Another front approaches Friday night into Saturday. That'll bring a quick splash of rain to Southland and other parts of the South Island.
0: Nice one. Stella Lefty and Tupac before midday on The Hits.
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0: Gwen Stefani and Akon sounding great on the hits. George here. Maddie and PJ off for the school holidays, but actually PJ does a podcast with her mate Caitlin. It's called Days of Our Lives. It's new and it's very honest.
1: I saw the cellulite on my thigh, and usually I would look at that with such disdain. Even though I do love my body, that has been quite conditional. And yeah. I looked into the door that had my reflection and I saw it and I was like, oh, I love you.
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4: In this update, Labor is promising to knock 10% off student loans for Kiwis who stay in New Zealand for 3 years. Loans of $2,000 or less would be wiped completely. As Chris Hipkins says, around 2,000 Kiwis are leaving every week.
5: I'm not going to continue to do nothing while we see thousands of New Zealanders every week lining up leaving the country, our future workforce. We need to keep that talent here in New Zealand.
4: Donald Trump's rejected Iran's latest offer to reopen the Strait of Hormuz, saying the conditions weren't acceptable. Iran insists they are the same terms agreed by both sides in June. Two mass shootings just hours apart have killed 27 people in South Africa. 17 died in an attack on a bar near Johannesburg, before another 10 people were killed near Cape Town. And citizens' arrests have surged since last month's law change, with 90 reported in the first 44 days. Retail NZ boss Carolyn Young says that's far more than she was expecting.
6: The majority of retailers are not using citizens' arrest. It's not a crime prevention tool, and it's something that potentially puts staff in harm's way.
4: In sport, an American golfing recovery from the President's Cup rough. They've come from 3 points down at the start of the 12 singles matches to beat the International 17-13 in Chicago. And all 11 fit members of the Silver Ferns Commonwealth Games gold medal winning squad will feature in next month's Constellation Cup series against Australia. Catherine Hall's the exception as she recovers from a knee injury. That's your news feed. I'm Bryn Rudkin. The Hats Hawke's Bay weather with Paddy's Irish Bar, $6.50 bubbles and Paddy's Ale all day every day. Mainly fine but cloudy periods. We've got westerly winds at 19 the high, 9 the overnight low. Tomorrow fine again and sunny, westerly winds and 19.
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0: 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George here.
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0: Zorana, congratulations. You are in the draw to win this trip to New England.
2: Awesome. Thank you so much.
0: Trip for two. We'll fly you to New York. Have you been to the States before?
2: Yes, once to LA.
0: Okay, great. Right, other side of the country this time. And then you will go on a Princess Cruise 7-day Best of Canada and New England cruise, which is a round trip from New York. We've got airport transfers for you too. And, of course, a double pass to go and see the new movie Sense and Sensibility.
2: Oh, my goodness. Thank you.
0: No worries. I've got my fingers crossed for you. Man, it is going to be quite the trip. So, if you're not in the draw yet, next turn is coming up this afternoon at 5 o'clock. A charming, sweepingly beautiful and deeply relatable story of love and sisterhood, Sense and Sensibility, is in cinemas on the 15th of October. Raven Lanay, Foo Fighters next. Let's get into Monday afternoon with Passenger on the Hits.

0: Hello, Maddie and PJ here with some school holiday tips for keeping you sane.
1: Hey, here's a good one I was thinking of. Never let the kids see a full pantry, because if they know what's in there by 9, you'll be shopping again by 11.
0: To be fair, that applies to my husband too. So. More music and less snacking, only on the hits.

The Hits is right behind the Weet-Bix Kids Triathlon Series. It's coming up towards the end of the year and start of next year. If your kids are keen to get amongst it, we would love to have them there. It's all about giving it a go for ages 6 to 15. You can enter them now at triathlon.co.nz. Green Day, Ella Langley next after Alessia Cara on The Hits. She

0: Green Day on the hits with George Mann. Did you see the Black Ferns result over the weekend?
1: Let's see, or the intercepted Harrison will win it.
0: All tied up in the 80th minute, and then England got an intercept and won the game. Damn, but they're coming back to New Zealand now, playing France. It's a three-test series. Starts in Hamilton, then does Whangarei, and then Christchurch, and that's from the 17th of October, if you do want to head along. Bruno Mars and Alanis Morissette before 1 o'clock on The Hits.
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0: Harry Styles on the hits. So excited for Manuka Fuel Symphony, which is going on in the Auckland Domain in March next year. If you want something to look forward to over the next couple of months, this would absolutely be it. This is their cover this year of Avicii's Levels. With Kaylee Bell singing. How good? That gives you an idea. DJs and a symphony orchestra all in one. So cool. And if you want to get amongst it, all the details and to grab your tickets are at thehits.co.nz. After one, Drex Project, Coldplay and Alex Warren on the hits.
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8: In this update, farmers are being urged to prepare now for an El Nino extreme summer. Some buying up feed and harvesting early before pastures dry out and prices rise. The government's selling off a block of 36 state houses in Wellington, vacant since 2024, calling them financially unviable. The Urban Māori Authority Chair says the flaw in NZ Firsts and ACT's plans to abolish the Waitangi Tribunal after finishing treaty settlements is the watchdog has a much bigger role. Lady Tureti Moxon says the tribunal monitors the continued Crown Treaty breaches that have devastating consequences for Māori. ACT's released its take on the grocery conundrum, saying the answer is to simply set up for overseas players. Milk processor Synlait says it's back to operational stability. It's posted an annual after-tax net loss topping $75 million. That's news. In sport, joy for the United States at golf's President's Cup. They've beaten the international 17-13, flipping around a three-point deficit at the start of the singles matches. Ryan Fox lost his match 2-1 to Xander Schauffele. Tobias Selby Rickett returns to the Silver Ferns for next month's Constellation Cup Netball Series against Australia. She's one of three additions from the Commonwealth Games gold medal-winning squad, alongside mid-quarter Peter Tuiava and defender Paris Mason. The 34-year-old last featured for New Zealand at the 2023 World Cup. And Team Europe have regained the Laver Cup tennis tournament with a 13-5 victory over their world counterparts. That is sport.
9: 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Mainly fine but cloudy periods. We've got westerly winds at 19, the high, 9, the overnight low. Tomorrow fine again and sunny, westerly winds and 19.
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